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19: 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This New Year's in the Mount.
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7: 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You're here with Sean Hill coming up this afternoon. First off, brand new Chasing Status, a drop Friday, J Huss and Ira on the vocals. I've got that in five, plus a little snippet of unreleased Chasing Status that they played live a couple days back. And if you like this, you'll definitely like that one too. The Tradie Hour of Power fast approaching, 1 till 2. Get your requests in, tradies. 966 is the number. Power, the keyword. Nothing but your tunes between 1 and 2 p.m. But right now, Bauer kicking us off with Better on George. Let me have me.

Sunny Federa, Think About Us, George FM, the Arvo Mahi Mix with Sean Hill, all thanks to Novus Glass. New music right now. A collab that has never failed, Chase and Status teaming up with Ira. But before I play the new song for you, they're actually teasing more music. Obviously, if you didn't realise, an album from Chase and Status is in the works. It's probably done, actually. It's meant to come out later this year. No date on that one yet. But they've been teasing a whole bunch of music. They played this one live the other day. It's called Carnage.

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1: It's New Music Friday and, of course, the G Lee Wedding Committee. We've got one final idea that needs to be signed off by Lee's misso.
0: George Breakfast, back live tomorrow from 6 a.m.

33 below. Polar and Bryson, Now That I'm Fallen. George FM, the Arvo Mahi mix with Sean Hill. And George is stoked to present Famous Last Words. Four stages, one unforgettable New Year's festival at Bay Park in the Mount. I went last year. Incredible festival, this one. Peking Duck playing. Alongside their biggest lineup yet, Ivy, Arcando, Basslayers, Ben Gerrans, Bensley, Delta Heavy, Echo and Sidetrack, Ali Oaks, Jamback, Methius, Spy, Used, and so many more still to be announced. The ticket window is currently open, so text the word MOUNT to 966 for your chance to win a double pass. 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The tradie hour of power coming up at 1 p.m. right now. Disclosure, Sam Smith, it's Latch on George.

0: Different, a little closer, Georgie FM, the Arvo Mahi Mix with Sean Hill here, all thanks to Novus Glass. And coming up next on the show, tradies, it is your time to get whatever song you want to hear on Georgie FM. Text it in, 966. What song are we going to hear? It's the Tradie Hour of Power. It's all thanks to our mates at NZ Safety Blackwoods. We're Milwaukee Workwear, exclusive to NZ Safety Blackwoods. 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
6: 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We're kicking things off with Sam's tune. 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
7: Slapping me.
6: Okay, you want to return the favour?
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7: Nan slapper by a bow.
6: Okay, let's get into it. 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Appreciate you,
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7: Cheers, mate. 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Thank you.
6: 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It's George, the Tradie Hour of Power.
8: 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My slap man's nan.

0: Club Classic there, M83 Midnight City, Georgia FM, Tradie Hour of Power. Joined on the show right now by Zane, who is a tradie in what trade there? Zane, what are you doing?
1: Building in the Hawke's Bay.
0: That's the good one. And a good place to build as well, out there in the Hawke's Bay, beautiful part of the country. You want a bit of chasing status, bro. You got gassed up on that chat about a new album coming out, yeah?
1: Yeah, copy that. Love to hear a bit of Pieces by Chasing Status.
0: Oh, great song. You know, I always thought when I hear this, it sounds like a Pendulum track. It's definitely the most Pendulum they've gone.
1: Yeah, it's a throbber, mate. It's a throbber.
0: She's a throbber. I'm stealing that one from you. Massive throbber. Hey, ka kite to you, mate. Have a great rest of your day, Zane. Appreciate it, brother.
1: Catch ya. Peace.
0: Here we go. I don't know how I feel about it, but it's a throbber from Chasing Status, Plan B. It's Pieces on George, the Tradie Hour of Power. All thanks to our mates at NZ Safety Blackwoods.

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2: Talking on this bit of plastic, generation of glass hearts. 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

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Rhythm and Vines is going down for its last time in Gisborne, 28th of December 2026 through to January 1st, 2027. The lineup just dropped yesterday, 5 p.m. featuring John Summit. Can you feel it now? Kiki, Netsky, 1991, Benny, Mallgrab, Lude, Vince Staples, Friction Presents Synergy, Sir Dave Dobbin, plus the great Humdee. He'll headline the warm-up on the 28th of December, exclusive to the on-site campers. First time they've had an international act. But if you think that lineup seems stacked, check us out. This is still on the lineup. Plus, there's more to be announced. A Little Sound, Andromedic, who did the most insane midday mix for us today, Arcando, Leighton Giordani, Lens, Messi, Oscar Med Chaos, Moses Jones, Rover, Saatchi, Cinnabrook, Songa, Two Face, Becky V, Chris Keane, FMS, Jackie Hollinger, Sless, Witters, Pixie Lane, and as I said, more to be announced. Head over, chuck a comment on the George FM Instagram page to try win a double pass, featuring a glamping package for four vintage club passes and $250 credit. And the one pre-sale goes live next Monday at 10 a.m. And the R&B Legends pre-sale goes live next Tuesday, midday. Get all the Rhythm and Vines details, georgefm.rover.nz. A request here from Gavin, working up north in Auckland today, wanting a bit of Interplanetary Criminal. This is Races

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Siba Kung Fu. All thanks to our mates at NZ Safety Blackwoods. 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Right now, a request from Anonymous on the text line, the Lazy Dog bootleg vocal mix of Everything But the Girl, Tracy in My Room on George.

High Contrast, the remix of London Grammar, Strong, George FM. We are in the tradie hour of power thanks to NZ Safety Blackwoods, and George is stoked to present Famous Last Words, four stages, one unforgettable New Year's Eve experience at Bay Park in the Mount. I went last year. A great festy this year, headline in Peking Dark. Alongside their best lineup yet, Ivy, Arcando, Basslayers, Ben Guerin's, Bensley, Delta Heavy, Echo and Sidetrack, Ali Oaks, Jamback, Mephia, Spy, Youst, and so many more still to be announced. Listen out for the ticket window opening at random times on George this week, and text the keyword revealed to 966 for your chance to win a double pass. Pre-sale tickets go live Tuesday, which is already happening, and general tickets are on sale as well. 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All the details, georgefm.rover.nz. A request for the new one from Oscar Medkay right now. This guy has a way of writing songs that get in your head instantly. This one just dropped Friday. I feel like I've known it my whole life. It's I'm Way Too Self-Aware on George.

0: music from Oscar Medkay. I'm way too self-aware, wrapping up the tradie hour of power. Massive shout out to our sponsor, NZ Safety Blackwoods, and massive shout out to you if you requested a song. Apologies once again, did not have a chance to get through all of them, but it's back tomorrow, 1 till 2pm. Coming up this afternoon, Club Classics, 2:30 till 3. We'll be handing over to Sin and Brooke, coming to us live from Europe. Don't go anywhere. Continues next on George.
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0: 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Brody Kane here, and we have a brand new podcast called Let Her Finish. Whom! All day.
1: All day.
0: Whom! Whom! If it's an F3 car, whom!
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1: 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It doesn't really matter.
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0: They're heading back to Rhythm and Vines for the final time in Gisborne. 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
0: By the way, if you missed it, the full lineup for R&B dropped yesterday. It is online right now, George FM Instagram. You can go check a comment down there, try and win a double pass for you and your mates, including some camping passes, free waiver credit, glamping package, all the bells and whistles. But right now in music news, you may have seen these guys. If you're a DJ, you're looking for remixes, looking for different tunes, ABC. You may have come across them, you might not. But if you do and you're like, well, who's this artist? Very, very polished sounding production. Turns out ABC is a collab of Silver Bumper and Rossi. He broke the news in an interview today.
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0: So keep an ear to the ground on those, and if you come across ABC, that's who it is, Rossi and Silver Bumper.
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1: It's New Music Friday and, of course, the G Lee Wedding Committee. 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
0: George Breakfast, back live tomorrow from 6 a.m.

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0: From 2001, a club classic, Murder on the Dance Floor. 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All thanks to our mates at Earn Learn. What a great tune, that one there. Actually a big fan of the, there's a UK garage remix of it by Banquet. Been playing this one in my sets for a minute.
1: Down, down.
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0: Boy, it works way better than it should, eh? Shout out to Banquet. Check out some of his stuff if you're a fan of UK garage edits. Music from Basement Jacks, Tektronic, still to come right now, taking us to 2011. New Logic on the remix of Birdie. It's Wings on George.

0: taking us back to Electric Ave last year and wrapping up the Club Classics Corner on George FM. The Prodigy, Voodoo People, Pendulum on the remix. That's it from me, Sean Hill, signing off. Sin and Brooke coming to us from Europe next. Chris Lake joining them in the mix at 5 p.m. Don't go anywhere. It's George.
1: 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The lineup is crazy. Alice in Wonderland, Andy C, Example, Jamie, Sin, and more. This week, when you're away there with the George.

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7: Happy Thursday, everybody. I feel like my brain cells have been rejoined together. That's good. It's good.
8: Yeah. There's a world record that's been set, and that's for the most amount of hydrolytes suckled down one man's throat in 24 hours. And by God, I've been rehydrating.
7: Where is that? Yeah, the day after the Ibiza recap show. The day after Ibiza.
8: Yeah.
7: It's crazy, eh?
8: Yeah.
7: Absolutely wild.
8: Hell of a time, though. There'll be an amazing vlog going up at some stage. Text WATCH to 966. Go subscribe to the channel so you'll get the noty when it does go up. It was a hell of a time.
7: Yeah, it really was. And if you missed our recap show yesterday, text POD to 966 and you can go listen back to it.
8: Yeah, absolutely.
7: Oh, Thursday's here. A couple more shows left, Brooke, and then we're on holiday / tour.
8: Yeah, I mean, this has been like a pretty good even split working holiday that we've been on so far.
7: Yeah, totally.
8: But yeah, I at the end of this week, just be the last 2.5 weeks of gallivanting around. And
7: yeah,
8: I mean, you're going for a little solo trip somewhere.
7: Yeah, let's talk about that, I reckon.
8: Yeah, we got a few more shows this weekend even.
7: Yes, we do. And we'll also talk about that. But yeah, on the show today, Chris Lake in the mix at 5 o'clock.
8: Yeah, looking forward to that.
7: But how good?
8: Bloody good. We're glad they got sent across to our emails the last few days.
7: I know, that was like impeccable timing.
8: Impeccable, like a little rat. I came across something quite interesting yesterday, which even we could do here in London, but anyone in the world can do anywhere.
7: Oh.
8: It's a new map I found.
7: Oh, okay. Yeah. His eyes have lit up, everybody. All right, let's do it. Kickstart the show with this. It's Move Into the Sun on George.

0: George Drive, Cinnabrook with you in London, all thanks to our very good friend Stein Lager. Nothing beats classic Stein Lager, New Zealand's finest.
1: Yeah, that's right. Hey, I come across something quite interesting in the last 24 hours that I think we could all, you know, make use of.
0: Okay.
1: So it was a guy on TikTok, and I'm guessing his special interest is museums. And he's created a map for all the weird museums that you can find anywhere in the world.
0: And that's so cool.
1: So he's made like it's like a Google map, the ones you can make yourself and you can put little different icons for different things.
0: Yep.
1: And it's just called the Weird Museum Map.
0: Perfect. Didn't really need to be anything else, eh?
1: And it's literally like anywhere in the world where there's a strange museum, it's on here. So just like scrolling into London at the moment.
0: Okay, that's where we are. So what weird museums can we go to?
1: We could go to the Craft and Wood Chair Making Museum.
0: You would love that, I feel.
1: Yeah, we got the Heath Robinson Museum. Not too sure what
0: Who's that
1: one's about. The Armishan Fair Organ Museum. So that's like a museum for like organ players and things like that. You know, like
0: there's a whole museum dedicated to that.
1: Yeah, there's
0: could
1: also
0: could they not just be in the music museum?
1: There must be a few of them. There's one, the Fan Museum.
0: What, like fans?
1: Like fans, yeah, like flappy
0: no,
1: fans.
0: This is crazy. Yeah. These places warrant a full museum about them.
1: Well, if you go out to the coast, there's also the Crab Museum.
0: Okay, well, that's definitely something that I'd be interested in, though. Just because it's like yeah. crabs, isn't it? Yeah. It's just funny.
1: What about this one? The dog.
0: You'd be there.
1: The dog collar.
0: Mr. Crabs.
1: I'd go there, everyone know me. The dog collar museum.
0: God, it's niche, isn't it?
1: Yeah. There's heaps of really, really strange things. So where we're going...
0: Is there any sexy ones?
1: Probably. We're going to Edinburgh this weekend.
0: Yep.
1: Up there, we could go to the Firth of Forth, which is the Firth is like the entrance.
0: I thought you just did first with the TH as a lisp.
1: Like, Firth of Forth.
0: Okay.
1: So it's like the entry to the waterway entry, the Firth
0: okay.
1: of Forth. Lobster Hatchery Museum.
0: Okay, well, that's a lot of stuff that I don't understand what's going on.
1: Museum of Magic and Fortune Telling is right in the middle of Edinburgh.
0: I think that's something we should definitely do because imagine the people that'll be there, that'll be fun to watch.
1: Yes. Also, just around the corner is the Surgeon's Hall Museum. So I'm guessing
0: Surgeon's
1: that's like
0: what?
1: Surgeon's Hall. So oh. I'm guessing it's maybe like all the like surgery equipment
0: oh,
1: from like when they first started.
0: There's something weird. There's something quite like eerie about that, don't you reckon?
1: Yeah.
0: Seeing like old tools from like dentist suit. Like,
1: yeah, oh. and you're like, wow, that's really
0: what is,
1: archaic.
0: Why is that? Why do I get weird, unsettling feelings about seeing that sort of equipment?
1: It's I like, think what it is because you know back then that there was like no painkillers or like.
0: Oh my God.
1: Or, you know, like they weren't under, they didn't go under.
0: No, and I'll be honest, like the people that were probably doctors back then were like into that.
1: Yeah, yeah.
0: Hurting people.
1: Yeah, yeah, and like probably nothing
0: and
1: was sterilised.
0: And the dentist was like, the old dentist setups were disgusting.
1: Oh.
0: It was like a torture chamber,
1: yeah,
0: eh?
1: Yeah, it was bad.
0: What does New Zealand have?
1: Oh yeah, so I'll scurry across there
0: yep.
1: and I'll bring you some New Zealand weird museums. But maybe think of like three or four other locations anywhere in the world. And I'll look them for you.
0: Okay. Here's Luke Dean, JME and Lockie. It's a big record right now. Check one, check two.

check two. Wanna rob me? 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

0: It's George Drive with Cinnabrook. We're in London, and if you have special interests on maps
1: or weird things, man, do I have the cross-pollination for you.
0: So naturally, Brooke's interested.
1: Yeah, so I came across this guy on TikTok. He's like, I've spent the last however long creating like kind of like an interactive map on Google Maps that anyone can go check out for all the museums all over the world that are like very niche and maybe like considered weird or odd. Or they're like about one particular thing and that's the entire museum.
0: Yeah, so you just gave us a few examples before. In London, where we are right now, we could go to several different places.
1: There was like the Fan Museum.
0: The Fan Museum.
1: And there was the Dog Collar Museum.
0: But then we were like, oh, we're going to Edinburgh on Friday. We've got a bit of spare time before our show. We could go to the...
1: Lobster. The Lobster Museum, guys. The Lobster Hatchery Museum.
0: Crazy.
1: Which, like, the thing about the real niche museums is they're often actually quite interesting because they go into like such depth about that one particular thing.
0: Which you love, Brooke. So I do feel like we need to knock a few of these off.
1: Yeah.
0: Okay, so if we go back to New Zealand, Aotearoa, on his app, what are some weird museums people could go to?
1: There's actually five in New Zealand that he's got listed.
0: Oh my God, are there? Have we gone to any?
1: Possibly.
0: Like, have you even heard of any of these?
1: I've heard of the one in Auckland.
0: Okay.
1: And maybe the one in Timaru. So the starting at the top is the Kauri Tree Museum.
0: Oh, that's quite cool.
1: Which I think is like at the forest that you can go visit up north.
0: Okay, cool.
1: Kind of just below Dargaville.
0: Yep.
1: Auckland, it's the Cannabis Museum.
0: Where is that?
1: That's right near the new, it's like on Pitt Street, I believe, just up near K Road.
0: Oh my God, I never knew that existed.
1: But it's a massive building. It looks like an old church, but it's been converted inside.
0: I love that so much.
1: Yeah.
0: How very...
1: The tides have turned.
0: Yeah.
1: Then you've got the New Zealand Timber Museum.
0: Ours are all just wood.
1: Wait.
0: And plants.
1: But then you get down to near Stratford, below Stratford.
0: Okay, what are the weirdos down in Stratford doing?
1: Elvis Presley Museum. Hell yeah.
0: Yeah, let's do that one. Wait, this is sick.
1: You got the Wool Shed.
0: Okay,
1: which is near Masterton.
0: Okay, could have guessed that.
1: Yeah, South Island near Timaru is the Steampunk HQ.
0: Oh, yes. Remember they do the big festival there?
1: I think it's like one of the biggest steampunk festivals in the Southern Hemisphere of the world or something.
0: Yeah.
1: And then Dunedin has the Dunedin Museum of Natural Mystery.
0: Oh, that's right.
1: I think I've seen like some videos on this and it's like, it's kind of just a guy's house. And but he's classed it as a museum. So then, like, technically, he like, has to let people in to have a look.
0: Oh.
1: Like, there's something strange about it.
0: Yeah, sounds a bit creepy, to be honest.
1: Yeah.
0: Okay, that's really interesting. Where can people find this whole, like, app?
1: So I've just put it in. If you text the word map to 966, it will send it straight to you. It's literally, he's made it on Google Maps.
0: Oh, it's so cool.
1: So you can just like scroll around the entire world and find out where you go. If you wanted to go to the Hat Museum in China, they've got one, guys.
0: Nice. Mm. Okay, big tune lit up next. It is brand new, literally dropped right now. Crocoda on the remix of High Hopes from Audion, and it's an absolute belter. It feels summery in nature, so we're really sorry to do this to you, but we're having a blast here in the Northern Hemisphere. But let's do it next.
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0: George Drive, Cinnabrook with you, all the way in London, and it's time to rip out a big one.
1: Yeah, that's right. Bring us...
0: You know who would have loved that? Yeah. Producer Cam. Oh, he's going to absolutely hoot at that one.
1: If you're new here for the last 3 weeks, we haven't had our usual big tune alert kind of horn.
0: Yeah.
1: So you've just been YouTubing random horns every day. And that one's one of those little party things. You know what? That needs to come back? Those party things.
0: Yeah.
1: We go, and you smack your mates in the face of them. I'm getting some. I'm getting some for the rest of the tour.
0: Oh, God. Actually, not a bad shout to have those in the crowd, eh?
1: Or in Boomtown, you just look at someone and go, bam, and just bop them.
0: It's kind
1: just
0: of funny.
1: Bop them in the face.
0: And it rolls out and says Cinnabrook.
1: Yeah.
0: Oh.
1: Right, I'm on it.
0: Nice. Okay, big tune alert today. We literally just got an email from our friend Kokoda. He's just said, hey, guys, here's some tunes for the show. Four big bangers sent our way. I had to choose this one because it's just such a, it feels so summery. Euphoric festival banger.
1: Yeah.
0: I know that you guys are struggling with some wintry weather, cold weather, but maybe close your eyes if you're not in the car.
1: Rub your hands together
0: very
1: quickly.
0: Rub your hands together, rub Brooke's belly, and you could perhaps be transported to summer here.
1: And get three wishes.
0: True. All right, let's do it.

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1: It's New Music Friday and, of course, the G Lee Wedding Committee. We've got one final idea that needs to be signed off by Lee's misso.
0: George Breakfast, back live tomorrow from 6 a.m.

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2: I don't know why they did it again. Look at the score, we put on my blem. Me and my bio like Bobby and Ken. They said the aura threatening them. I said it before with the creme de la creme. They wanna know why I go on all of the gliders, get out their fiend on them. Same time the broskies came on.

0: time the broski scheme on them.
1: George Drive with you on your Thursday. Here in London town, did you see Dimension's DMB All-Stars set's gone up online?
2: Oh, is it out now?
1: Yeah.
3: Yeah.
1: Yes or no, a Darude Sandstorm remix, just before I play this, Brooke?
2: Oh, I don't know. Like, has there been a good one ever in the past? I'm not too sure.
1: Mm,
2: let me have a listen.

0: It's not bad, is it?
1: It's got like, something about it, eh?
0: Because it's quite, I suppose it's quite similar to the original.
1: Yeah.
0: You know?
1: But there's definitely that Dimension touch on it.
0: Yeah.
1: I don't know. I think he's done quite well.
0: It definitely got the crowd hissing, didn't it?
1: 100%. Listen to this.

0: 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I don't know what that is, but that double's so sick. There's so much more of that as well. 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
1: Too bloody easy. All right. That's the first hour done and dusted. Up next, I've got a chat about Western Springs. Something's happening there.
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15: Good afternoon. Bridget here with the latest at 4. The Veterinary Association is continuing to push for a ban on public fireworks sales after the government rejected the idea. More than 90,000 people signed a petition. The Employment Leave Bill has passed its final reading, bringing changes to the way leave is accrued. Judging is underway for this year's New Zealand Bakel Supreme Pie Awards, with the winners announced on Tuesday. The start of the much-awaited cycling program highlights the new day at the Commonwealth Games this evening. New Zealand is 9th on the medal table. And the grandson of former brutal Ugandan dictator Idi Amin saw his bid for Games boxing gold end in disgrace. Aziz Abdul was disqualified for a headbutt, known ironically as a Glasgow kiss.
10: That was George Sport.
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15: For the North Island, some cloudy patches for Gisborne and Hawke's Bay, isolated showers everywhere else. In the south, rain for most places, some heavy falls between Buller and Fiordland, and there could be thunderstorms as well.
17: 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Steinlager, New Zealand's finest, bringing you George Drive.
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0: Here we are, and it's the second to last show while we're here in London. And then we're off for about a couple of weeks, just touring about, playing some shows left, right and centre.
1: Yeah, it's bloody good. We have just announced, or re-announced kind of our London pop-up show, or who it's with and what's happening.
0: So, yeah, so stoked on that.
1: Yeah, so teaming up with Pull Up Recordings on that one. So it's going to be epic and a undisclosed. Have you ever done one of those?
0: No.
1: I would never played undisclosed location.
0: Oh, it feels very British.
1: Yeah, text round, make it big. No colours, no fights, you know?
0: Well, but that's what it's actually going to happen, eh? Like, if you've signed up to the link, in our bio, by the way. If you've signed up to that link, you'll get, like, a message hours out.
1: Yeah.
0: Crazy, eh?
1: Yeah, that's sick. It should be good, though. We've had a little peep at some photos of the venue, and God, it looks sick.
0: Yeah. So much fun. Not to mention Edinburgh this Friday, Bristol on Saturday, Manchester next week, and then kicking things and then rounding it all off with Boomtown.
1: Yeah.
0: So we're about to have a lot of fun, Brooke.
1: I think so.
0: This is George Drive. It's brought to you by Steinlager, proudly backing New Zealand's finest. And right, what should we do up next, Brooke?
1: Well, I want to chat to you about Western Springs and what's going on there.
0: Okay. And up first, though, a first play from AMC, eh?
1: Oh, let's do it.
19: Let me have.

0: London, and our British friend AMC has sent across a brand new record. Are we ready to fire up this?
1: First play.
2: Yeah, this is an official remix of an already huge drum and bass record from Circadian.
0: Yeah, Energy Emotion came to us in 2024. Still sounds like it should be a 2026 release, yeah. I reckon. But AMC has jumped on and given it the AMC treatment. It is exactly what you'd expect an AMC remix of this tune to sound like. It is just simply a big tune.
2: Yeah, large and in charge. I reckon we put it in our Boomtown set. That does a double special.
0: Yes, genius.
2: Well, it's got to be in the mixer anyway. Whether it gets spun up, who knows?
0: Yeah, true, I like that. Okay, let's give it a spin. It's your first play right now on George.

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0: George Drive, Sunnybrook with you in London.
1: Right. Eight things you need to know about the new Western Springs Bowl.
0: Oh, okay. Wait, yeah. the iconic venue that we've partied at many times.
1: Yeah, that's right. So Western Springs, yeah, there's like laneways have been there. You've had like massive things in the 80s and 90s. Speedway was there, which I think is still like a bit, I think there's still things going on in the background with Speedway and there's like in the courts and things like that. But there's a new name and a new logo and a new era to Western Springs, and it is the Western Springs Bowl.
0: I like it.
1: T.Y. Orea. Western Springs Bowl.
0: Oh, I like it.
1: Yeah. So it's going to have like a semi-permanent concert infrastructure set up there.
0: Okay, because is that not what it's like at the moment?
1: No, well, like you'd see when they set up Laneway, they have to like spend weeks coming and like setting up heaps and heaps of
0: staging and everything. Of course.
1: So they'll, for maybe the outer fields where that stuff is, they'll still have to do a bit inside in the middle of the actual circular bowl. I think there'll be like a more permanent structure there. So it'll be like saving a lot of costs.
0: What if it's needing to be a bigger stage? Or a smaller stage?
1: I think there'll be like, it'll be kind of like the basics will be
0: right
1: there.
0: Then they just build around it.
1: Yeah, build around it, like bring in the fencing and things like that.
0: That's so cool.
1: So, that's going on. It'll be mainly rugby in winter, all in that area, and then, yeah, mainly music in summer.
0: So good. Well, the two things that we do well at in Aotearoa, right?
1: Yeah. It's looking to have like a capacity of like 30,000.
0: Oh, shit.
1: So that's to kind of sit between places like Spark, but then Eden Park.
0: Yeah, of course.
1: Because Eden Park's around 50,000 capacity, and yeah. Spark Arena's about 10.
0: Perfect, sit in the middle.
1: Yeah, because if you have, I was reading up, if you have like say 25,000 at Eden Park, you're not actually really making much money. It's starting to lose money. There's
0: right.
1: like a tipping point where you need Eden Park either full.
0: Yeah, so you need to tear down.
1: Yeah. So, or even go hard Media Stadium.
0: Yeah,
1: is
0: true.
1: Another one. Ratepayers aren't necessarily directly funding this. It's coming out of like a bigger pool.
0: Okay, so that's good.
1: So in like, you know, non-directly, like some of the rates will be going towards it, but what you won't be getting slapped with like a newer thing to be like, all right, everyone's now paying for this.
0: Which I feel like, you know, there's a lot of things that we have to pay for with our rates, but I feel like something like that's not that bad.
1: Yeah. And I think like once the setup cost of, you know, the infrastructure's done,
0: yeah,
1: then from there it's like it'll pay for itself with, you know, the ongoing concerts and things like that. I think Foo Fighters are going to be the first large... concert that's going to be there, which is in January.
0: Oh, shit.
1: On January 22nd. But there is chats about something coming sooner in October, which I think will come to light in the next few weeks.
0: Oh, my God, what is this?
1: Yeah, I'm not too sure. Yeah, I was just reading some of the comments as well in the post, but there is like a lot of still like diehard Speedway people out there.
0: Oh, yeah.
1: Which are like, you know, they're kind of like the fight's not over. Because it was kind of working harmoniously together, having Speedway there. Well, Speedway, it's like there's no track there at the moment.
0: Oh, okay.
1: Maybe like completely gutted it.
0: Yeah.
1: And so, I think there's still quite a sore point.
0: Yes. I bet you find that hard as someone who is addicted to both music and Speedway. Because for me, I'm like, I don't care.
1: Yeah. But that's the thing, because it's been there for 95 years, Speedway.
0: Yeah.
1: So it's like, I'm not 100% sure, but I think that's what it was built for.
0: Yeah.
1: And then
0: right.
1: it's like they've been kind of like muscled out.
0: Oh, okay.
1: Considering like it's not like none of the events we've had weren't able to go ahead. Mm. It's not like suddenly Laneway, Speedway were like, no, you're not having it.
0: Yeah, true.
1: So it's kind of, yeah, it's a bit of a shame that it's gone this direction, but who knows? Some people out there think, the fight's not over.
0: So
1: we'll see what happens.
0: Carry on, soldiers. Okay, well, up next, team, let's play a little game of blind ranking.
1: Cool.
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0: tomorrow on George Breakfast with Lee, Becky B and Surly.
1: It's New Music Friday and, of course, the G Lee Wedding Committee. We've got one final idea that needs to be signed off by Lee's misso.
0: George Breakfast, back live tomorrow from 6 a.m.

0: George Drive, Sun and Rug with you in London. What have you just put down your throat?
1: Oh, no, it's all over me, actually.
0: Oh, my God, what is that?
1: Well, oh, my microphone's fallen over. It's actually a strawberry and banana high-protein drink thing.
0: Very good, Brooke
1: 35
0: Gibson.
1: Grams of protein.
0: Oh, that'll definitely look after your body's what you've done. I put it through after Ibiza. That's it. All you need to do.
1: The thing is, say what you say you want to say about London and a big inner city, but the fruit and the berry situation here is untapped.

0: Yeah. Way cheaper than back home, even when back home's in season.
1: I know.
0: I'm like, come
1: What's
0: on,
1: that
0: guys.
1: About?
0: So I just,
1: so Brooke's going to take on the farmers when he gets home.
0: I will. Yeah. You know what? I'll not be doing that. No, but so I've been eating about a kg of blueberries a day.
1: Yeah.
0: And then I'll branch out to some other berries or things to like coincide with that, like pomegranates. Had a whole bag of that.
1: Making smoothies in the tummy, mate.
0: It is delicious. But now I've got an actual one with 35 grams of protein.
1: Well, I love it.
0: Before I get onto this, which is actually quite good, it works into this blind ranking we're going to do.
1: Mm.
0: I had a look. There's a shop here in London somewhere.
1: Yeah.
0: Which only sells pomegranates and pomegranate juice.
1: What?
0: That's all it does.
1: That
0: I saw
1: crazy.
0: It.
1: Crazy.
0: And you go there and it's like they're like chopping the pomegranates there in front of you and getting all the seeds out and then they make the juice.
1: It is the worst process to eat the food, and I'm sorry, it's just not worth it.
0: Yeah.
1: Have you ever tried? Awful.
0: I haven't tried doing it, but the pomegranates I've got in the packet were quite yummy. All
1: yes, very yummy, but honestly, don't bother. If you're buying the fruit and you're trying to get the pomegranates out of that, don't bother. Okay, let's do blind rankings.
0: Righto. On this tip, you are going to blind rank five particular things, and they are iced beverages.
1: Oh, perfect. I do love an iced beverage. Okay, so five is the least favoured.
0: Five is least favoured.
1: One is the best.
0: Okay, where are you placing a crushed ice lime spritz refresher kind of drink, you know?
1: Bloody hell, coming out with the big dog from the get-go.
0: Yeah.
1: Oh, my word. That is going to be two for me because I just...
0: Two? Like,
1: that is the dream. Lime. Right. I love lime.
0: Yeah. And considering it... So, guys, by the way, it's 33 degrees outside here.
1: Yeah, true.
0: So, this is like right on our lips.
1: Yeah. Okay. So, that's number two.
0: Okay. Where are you putting the iced cloud matcha thingy from the Richmond Road Cafe that you love so much?
1: Oh, Brooke.
0: The New Zealand-based one, that one.
1: Oh.
0: FYI. Number two's gone, isn't it?
1: I'm going to have to put it three because I just know that there's something better coming for number one.
0: Oh, is there?
1: Yeah, okay.
0: What about a large tank mango? Also
1: five.
0: NZ-based.
1: Oh, five.
0: 5-2 commercial, you reckon?
1: Yeah, not my buzz, but I do like it, but not my buzz.
0: Okay.
1: So I've only got four and one left.
0: Yeah. A iced mocha frappe blended ice type thing.
1: Oh, yeah, boy.
0: Which I know you recently had one of.
1: Four. What have I put as number one?
0: I think you'll be very happy with this. A cold, ice cold, full fat sugar coke over iced from the Kudu Lounge machine. Is your number one ice bevy on blind ranking.
1: Hell yeah, bro.
0: Man,
1: Yeah, I actually really stoked with that list.
0: Yeah, you are there and then into the Christ I'm lime spritzer.
1: Yeah,
0: and then your ice cloud matcha.
1: Yeah, really good. Okay, well, there you go. Up next, it is your ad-free drive at five, and we're so stoked to have Chris Lake in the mixer. Woo! So join us for that.
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13: Good evening, Bridget here with the latest at 5. A person in Palmerston North has tested positive for measles. Health New Zealand says there's no connection to international travel and no known source of infection, suggesting there may be other cases in the community. A major overhaul of employment laws passed its final reading in Parliament last night. 16 Vietnamese nationals have been arrested after a commercial-scale cannabis bust in Rotorua. Police have shut down 14 grow houses. Prince Harry is facing a hefty legal bill after losing a High Court privacy battle alongside his co-claimants, including Sir Elton John and Liz Hurley. High hopes for New Zealand's track cycling team at the Commonwealth Games. Much is expected of the team pursuers and team sprinters with the medal races tomorrow morning. Into rugby league with Machinery House in a league of their own, the Warriors may be losing injury-prone Rocco Berry. With reports across the Tasman, he's undergone a medical exam at the Melbourne Storm.
0: That was George Sport.
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13: For the North Island, some cloudy patches for Gisborne and Hawke's Bay, isolated showers everywhere else. In the south, rain for most places, some heavy falls between Buller and Fiordland, and there could be thunderstorms as well.
0: Nothing beats a classic. Steinlager, New Zealand's finest. 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
15: Sinnenbrook, broadcasting from London.
16: Yeah, we are. Hey, I just wanted to do a call out to someone that texted through yesterday on the show. Like a really cool message, Brooke.
17: Yeah.
16: For us being here doing the show from London, it is like obviously just so cool for us. And we're constantly trying to make sure it's cool for you guys too.
17: Yeah, we understand like you don't want to just hear us harping on about, you know, being in London, it being hot and things like that. It's like we want to bring the best show possible as well, so it's entertaining with all the guests, the mixers, and the Ibiza recaps and things like that. So it's not just like a big Skype fest.
16: Yes, because we understand like where you guys are at right now with the weather and like being winter and whatnot.
17: Yeah.
16: So it was so nice to get this message on the text machine. This person said, "I just want to take the time to say how much I rate that you've got Sinnenbrook broadcasting from London. I've been a solid George listener since the age of 15.
17: Oi.
16: I'm 31 now and still listening. I've done a couple of stints living in Europe, most recently Amsterdam from 2022. To 2024, my sister and four of my cousins living over in London this year. All my friends are there. There are so many Kiwis in London, and I'm back in Auckland now, but truly, London is on my mind a lot. So I'm just saying, having George FM over in London is so relevant, awesome, resonates with me. I could not support it more."
17: Wow, could not support it more.
16: Isn't that like the biggest...
17: That's such a nice message.
16: I just feel like I really loved that. So thank you so much to the listener that sent that through. And we hope that you've been enjoying the show. There is today and tomorrow is our last show from London and then we're on holidays.
17: Yeah.
16: But we should get into the ad-free drive at 5 because Chris Lake's in the mix up next.
17: Yeah, that's right. It's all thanks to Steinlager, of course, proudly backing New Zealand's finest. Text finest to 966 for your chance one. win $100 cash and some Steinlager merch.
16: Okay, Two Face, Face to Face, Chris Lake in the mix up next. George.

0: It is George driving your ad-free drive at 5 in London, and we've been sent over a mix from the King Kong of Tech House.
1: Oh, don't
0: Chris
1: mind that.
0: Lake.
1: The King Kong of Tech House.
0: He needs to be called Chris King Kong Lake. Chris the King Kong of Tech House Lake. Too much.
1: Yeah, I know.
0: The Lake House.
1: What?
0: That's
1: what,
0: really,
1: King of the Lake?
0: He should do a show called The Lake House.
1: Oh yeah!
0: Oh my God! Honestly, God, put me on the pub marketing team or the like.
1: And it's in like Lake Como or something.
0: Yes,
1: it's just
0: yes.
1: Like, it's a destination. It's beautiful.
0: Yes.
1: Mm.
0: Or it's a camping festival like
1: with a lake there,
0: like Duty Bird Camp Out.
1: Yeah,
0: the Lake House.
1: All right, so we'll message him and tell him that and go. The only thing is, you've got to book us.
0: Yes.
1: For the first one and onwards, if it's at a good location, we like it.
0: And we'll take 10%.
1: Yeah. Yeah, exactly. Well, yeah,
0: 25. Right. 25,
1: yeah.
0: I reckon.
1: Yeah, there you go.
0: Anyways, old mates in the mix for the next half an hour. Chris Lake on George.

0: I'm here to rock the show and rock the dough. I'm here to rock the show and rock the dough. I'm here to rock the show and rock the dough. I'm here to rock the show and rock the dough. I'm here to rock the show and rock the dough. I'm here to rock the show and rock the dough. I'm here to rock the show.
1: Language warning on this one.

0: got going on, old Chris Lake, eh? Shit,
1: yes.
0: That's a good mix.
1: Man, the guy that you think's American, but he's not.
0: He's British.
1: But, yeah, I think we do need to message him, go, hey, thanks for the mix. And also,
0: here's
1: Chris,
0: our big brain Chris idea.
1: Yeah, yeah, the
0: if
1: festival.
0: You missed it, the Lake House.
1: Yeah.
0: It's got legs.
1: It's a festival, two-night camping festival, day and night, on
0: by
1: the lakeside
0: lake.
1: Somewhere. A good swimming lake, not just
0: yes.
1: like one that you look at. It's a bit like, ugh.
0: A bit brown.
1: Yeah, you don't want to like in the city lake.
0: No, I've just thought about what's in there. Don't.
1: You just want, no. You want one like Lake Como.
0: Yeah. Okay, I like that. I'll send the message.
1: Yeah, you've been sending heaps of messages to big dog players recently. Did we get a reply from John Summit?
0: I'll wait until it's 5 a.m. and me and you're on the rinse and then I'll send this.
1: Yeah.
0: That's when I'm most confident.
1: Yeah, we wonder why sometimes we get anxiety, you know.
0: It's always me. Okay, that's your ad-free drive at 5. Thank you to Stein Lager for bringing it to us. Proudly back in the next crop of New Zealand's finest. And up next, in your 6 p.m. hour, would you believe it, Brooke's getting opinionated, everybody.
1: Yeah, finally. It's been a while, I think.
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13: Good evening, Bridget here with the latest at 6. A person in Palmerston North has tested positive for measles and had spent time in Wellington during Matariki weekend. National leader Christopher Luxon is describing Winston Peters' go back to your own country remarks as attention seeking. He made the comments to Green MP Lawrence Shunan during a debate in the House. For the South Island, a strong wind watch is in place for some areas, with gales expected in the Canterbury High Country. And snow is expected tomorrow, with heavy falls around Arthurs and Lewis Pass. Judging for this year's Bakel Supreme Pie Awards is underway, with around 5,000 pies being tasted. The Commonwealth Games track cycling gets underway this evening with preliminaries. There are team pursuit and team sprint medal races in the morning. The last women's golf major of the year, the AIG Women's Open, has just teed off in Auckland. The two Kiwis, Amelia Garvey, has parred the first. Dame Lydia Ko starts at 18-8.
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13: For the North Island, some cloudy patches for Gisborne and Hawke's Bay, isolated showers everywhere else. In the south, rain for most places, some heavy falls between Buller and Fiordland, and there could be thunderstorms as well.
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3: Sinnenbrook, broadcasting from London.
0: Man, I've been such a cheeky prick, eh? We posted...
1: more than usual.
0: More than usual. We posted up our pull-up recordings pop-up.
1: Yeah, that's right. So pull-up recordings, which is a record label, but they also put on amazing events like Gem Fest, which was here in the UK only like a week or two before we arrived.
0: It's the new big one incoming.
1: Yeah.
0: Like it just keeps growing and growing by the thousands each year.
1: Yeah, absolutely. Go check them out. But they were lucky, or we're lucky enough, they were keen to team up with us.
0: Yeah, we're doing a little free pop-up party in London, 9th of August, so next Sunday.
1: If you just happen to be coming this way for a late Euro summer, hide my.
0: Yeah, hard out. Go link in our bio. On the Sinnenbrook Instagram and go sign up, because that's where you get your tickets and you get all the information.
1: Free. It's free, guys. Anyways. That was my one thing. I was like, hey, guys, this crabs here. This needs to be free for the people.
0: Yeah, nice. Anyways, this person commented, basically it's just a spam account. Every time you like hashtag or talk about London in some way, it comes. There's like an account called London Locality and it just goes, can you share with us 100? And so I just said 50 quid and I'll send it. And then I said, take it or leave it. I know what I got.
1: Which is very fair. We know what we got.
0: The responder saying, no, share it on London Alliance. I'm like, no, you share it on London Alliance, brother.
1: Yeah, well,
0: I ain't working for you.
1: Yeah, and also like just if you want to share it, press the share button or take a screenshot.
0: Yeah.
1: What do you want us to send it? What do you want about? And that's my hot take on that, but I still have another one to go, actually. Yeah, a proper one.
0: Hot take up next, everybody. Stay tuned. It's Flo It Is on George.

0: George Drive, Sinnerbrook with you. Brooke's getting opinionated. Let's do it.
1: Get that fire extinguisher ready. It's George Drive's Hot Take Hot Seat.
0: Woo! Okay, Brooke Gibson.
2: Yeah.
0: What is your hot take on Hotmail?
2: What, the email, like the email accounts?
0: Yeah.
2: Everyone, I once had one, slipperyweasel@hotmail.com, my first Hotmail address. But usually everyone graduates from a Hotmail account into their big boy pants one, which connects to things like calendars and things like that. And, you know, you can run lots
0: What's
2: of things.
0: What's the big boy's one?
2: Just like your Gmail.
0: Oh, yeah, okay. Yeah, do you judge people on the after what goes after the at symbol on their email address?
2: Sometimes like, you look at
0: Yahoo
2: some like...
0: Yahoo is given weird.
2: Also, if you run an iCloud...
0: Like, that's so strange like, to me.
2: What
0: are you doing there?
2: Yeah, yeah.
0: No one uses the iCloud
2: email. What is that? Yeah, what's that about?
0: Wait, like Yahoo, weird, Hotmail, grow up,
2: yeah.
0: Which I unfortunately do use my Hotmail and I don't know how to get
2: I think it's because you're like too far deep in that you're worried you won't be able to change everything over.
0: Gmail feels very like normal.
2: Yeah.
0: What are the other ones? Outlook. But like I think Hotmail is Outlook now.
2: I think you can just like press a button and change it and it's like says Outlook, but it's still the same thing for you.
0: Yeah.
2: Yeah, Outlook's a funny one.
0: What's another one?
2: I know. Let me get on Ask Jeeves and see what he reckons.
0: Who's Ask Jeeves? Where'd you meet him? I feel like there's another one that's like AOL.
2: Oh, America Online.
0: Oh, is it?
2: That's what they said.
0: That's disgusting.
2: But I think that's like, I don't know if America Online is still a thing. That was around like the MSN days.
0: Yeah.
2: Yeah,
0: God,
2: those were
0: the days, weren't they?
2: Yeah.
0: Is there any others?
2: Nah, I can't actually find any, really.
0: Okay, let us know, 966. What is the worst possible email?
2: Yeah. And if you and send through yours and we won't read them out on air.
0: But we will send you spam.
2: It'll sign you up for some things, that's for sure.
0: Here is Selma Kossi.

0: 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Rolling Meadows.
1: 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Keep rolling. 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
0: Man, the bit of production on that one there. 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
3: 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From 3 p.m. we smash out 30 minutes of throwbacks in the Club Classics Corner before a sick

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0: 7 Brock with you, George Drive, and it's time for our big tune alert today, which is, God, you cannot get as fresh as this, eh? It literally came through our inbox right now. about an hour and two ago.
1: Yeah, that's right. Crocoda brings us a remix.
0: I'll leave it now. That's enough.
1: Okay.
0: Yeah, brand new Crocoda. It is a remix of High Hopes, which is from an artist called Audion, and it just sounds like summer. So maybe whack this in your playlist for when that rolls around, which is not too far, New Zealand.
1: Yep. Don't worry. The shortest days happened. We're only going up.

0: sun. George Drive, Cinnabrook here with you. Okay, famous last words. What will yours be, Brooke?
1: Famous last words this New Year's Eve is through the George FM ticket window.
2: It won't be it'll be up yours. All right, famous last words. Four stages, one unforgettable New Year's Eve at Bay Park in the Mounts.
0: Oh, my God, guys, this is going to be sick. It's cool to see something happening for the Mount on New Year's, you know?
2: Yeah, ever since the riot, it's been absolutely not much. But now, don't worry, we're back in a big way. Pekin Duck, Ivy, Arcando, Bass Layers, Ben Gerrans, Bensley, Delta Heavy, Echo and Sidetrack, Eli Oaks as well, Jamback, Mephius, Spy Used, and more to be announced.
0: 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You can get all the details at georgefm.rover.nz. What? That is the funniest thing to me, thinking about your famous last words being up yours. That is so like, sick.
2: Because last words, it doesn't necessarily have to be on your deathbed, does it?
0: You know? Well, I was thinking about what your last words would be on the deathbed. You, but that is so Brooke Gibson. Like, all of us professing how much we love you and we miss you and whatnot, and you're just like, up yours.
2: it gives me emo shorts.
0: I really like up yours. I think that's really funny. Definitely use that one. And now, if we put it on the table now, none of us will be offended when you go, because we know it's coming.
2: Yeah.
0: We're all kind of like, we love you, bro.
2: And you go, oh, what if I don't even have time to get it out? Oh,
0: trust me, mate. You've always got time to get it out. Okay, stay with us. Last Cunny is next.
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13: Talking on this bit of plastic, generation of glass hearts. 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

0: is George Drive, Cinnabrook with you in London, and that is your second to last London show done and dusted. A big thank you to Steinlager, of course.
1: Yeah.
0: Proudly back in New Zealand's finest. And Brooke, I've chosen our last Cunny Cunny tonight for a pretty new, okay, it's not new because I've put out an album since, but like maybe in the last couple of years they dropped it, Motions by Prosper. I just feel like it's such a pretty record. And I listened to this on my hike, went into my Seven Sisters hike, and it was like the perfect vibe for that situation. I hope it's the perfect vibe for wherever you're listening from right now. And guys, join us tomorrow for the final Cinnabrook London show.
1: Yeah, that's right. See you tomorrow.

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1: 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The lineup is crazy. Alice in Wonderland, Andy C, Example, Jamie, Sin, and more. This week, when you're away there with the Georgia.

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steering us right through to the witching hour. The road to midnight, looking stacked. Big tunes, bigger bass lines, and a Thursday that's feeling damn good, meow. Let's get the night started correct with Karu and Brandon Shiraz. This is Best Believe on George Nights.

Fisher with Favour on George Nights. You're with Rangi, taking you through to midnight. And around this time, we crack open the fresh produce. We pull something straight out of the music oven, a brand new tune, still hot, still steaming, and very much ready for your ears. And tonight's track is a big one from Marlon Hofstadt, born out of his Coachella debut, where he brought 300 fans up on stage with him. This is the anthem that came from that energy. It samples Marshall Jefferson's Move Your Body and the Puppies' Hokey Pokey 2. And I tell you, bringing these tunes together, upping the tempo and energy, 100% a stroke of genius. 966 is the number. You flick through the fire emojis if you're vibing this one. Vamanos.

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0: Peking Duck and Fantagram with Forever on George Knight. Rangi riding through the evening with you, and a big shout out to all the thirsty crew sending through the energy and the fire emojis for our big fresh banger tonight, Marlon Hofstadt with Party People. Now, can you imagine having your Coachella debut and getting asked, how are you going to make this special? And you decide to have 300 mates join you on stage, bring the energy and just party. This is the way. Now you hold tight, our music news is on the way. We talk Tomorrowland and sets for future pleasure. Before that, Bauer brings Better, and Disco Lines brings the remix pressure to Tinashe's No Broke Boys on George Nights.
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0: night's Rangi, taking you through. 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
0: All right. Tomorrowland has uploaded a huge stack of sets from the 2026 festival straight onto YouTube, meaning you can relive all the madness from the comfort of your own lounge. No camping, no jet lag, just you, a nice cup of tea, a packet of Shrewsbury biscuits, love a jammy dodger, and about 130 BPM. And the range is properly stacked too. Whether you're after the goodness of Netsky, the chaos of Marlon Hofstadt, Chasing Status, Tearing Things to Bits, LP Giobi, Oddmob, Bullet Tooth, Hugel, Blonda, Charlotte the Vit, Malugi, Disco Lines, James Hype, or plenty more besides, it's all just sitting there, patiently, waiting for your ears. It's basically the greatest hits of Tomorrowland Belgium 2026, delivered straight to your sofa. 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And that.
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0: Now let's get back into it with Huia. This is Rangi Marie Aroha bringing the remix pressure.

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1: It's New Music Friday and of course the G Lee Wedding Committee. 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
0: This is another George Club classic. Hewaita Hoki Mahara from 1999.

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Wanna rob me? 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
0: 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The first lineup has dropped and features over 20 international artists and a huge amount of homegrown talent, including Alice in Wonderland, Andy C, Clean Bandit, Culture Shock, Example, Friction, JME, The Exponents, 1991, Our Very Own Sin, and so many more. 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You do that now, I'll wait. There you go, there's your moment. Then listen, 8 a.m. every day this week for your chance to get in the draw for a Rolling Meadows VIP flyaway. 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Now let's get back into the groove and the beats with La Felix. 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

0: My drum on George Knights. Rangi with you, taking you through to midnight. Now, look, I bang on about the rugby in the league here on George Knights every so often, but what most people don't realise is I find myself hugely into watching sports action from across the spectrum. And so, once again, I am here to ask you to send through your favourites that don't have the oval ball. Last night's suggestions were darts and bodybuilding. There were a few more, but those ones really stood out. Now, 966 is the number. They could be live, they could be online. You send them through. The darts was a great call. Go sports. Now you hold tight. George goes club mode in a little over an hour with backs from the office bringing big heat, tunes, big energy, all of that. George Knights feels damn good.
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2: Yes, yes, George Nines, Harangi's with you, taking you through to the witching hour, fully caffeinated and ready to fizz. Now, no messing about, it's Thirsty Thursday, that means we get on and we get in. Over the next hour, it's the best damn tunes broadcast across the motu and around the world. Then from 9, we're in, Club Mode is engaged, leading the charge as our Thursday specialist backs from the office, back behind the decks with an hour of heavyweight drum and bass. Then it's over to Zozo, fresh from joining the lineup for the final Rhythm and Binds at Waiahika. She's bringing the four on the floor goodness and slick selections, and we don't tiptoe into the night around here, we hit the accelerator. Notwell arrives from the mainland with a suitcase full of high octane beats, seeing us safely and loudly through to the witching hour. You're in safe hands, the destination is midnight and the soundtrack is absolutely stacked. Meow, let's roll back into the night with this one from Mylan and Sless. It is Lose Control on George Nights.

0: me over. I'm George Knight. Rangi here with you. 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
0: Oh yes, George FM is stoked to present Famous Last Words, four stages. One, unforgettable New Year's Eve at Bay Park in the Mount. The first release of artists has arrived and features Peking Duck alongside their biggest lineup yet with Ivy, Arcando, Basslayers, Ben Guerin's Bensley, Delta Heavy, Echo and Sidetrack, Eli Oaks, Jamback. Super excited for that one. Mephia, Spy Used and many more still to be announced. You listen out for the ticket window opening at random times on George this week and text the keyword revealed to 966 for your chance to win a double pass. General public tickets went on sale yesterday. Get all the details at georgefm.rover.nz. All right, let's get back into the groove with Chase and Status. This is possibly one of the great names for a single ever. It is disgruntled.

0: up on George Knight's Rangi, riding through with you. Now, I asked, and you, the people have come through sports things without the oval ball that I can dive into over the coming week. We already have darts and bodybuilding. They came through last night. We are adding to that list tonight with Takanakwai, which came through from Mikey, which is an amateur grudge bare knuckle fighting from Peru and looks ridiculous. They have costumes and bare knuckle fighting. And from Laurie, she suggested hobby horsing, which is what it says on the tin, people on wooden horses doing equestrian things. So no actual horses, no actual horses involved. It's people with wooden horses that they hold while they run around and do jumps and stuff. That also looks incredible. Thank you. Now, George flips into club mode in half an hour with Bax from the office kicking things off. Zozo joins us at 10 and rolling us through to midnight from 11. It's our man Notwell. You keep it on, George. Groove time. Creeping closer.
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0: Friction and Subsonic bringing the remix pressure to Hannah Boylan's Teardrop on George Knight's Rangi. Taking you through now, massive news dropped yesterday with George FM gassed to present Rhythm and Vines Chapter 24. Now this will be the final edition of R&B at the Waiheke Estate, and as is the way, it goes down December 28th to January 1st. Now the lineup for this is huge. A fitting farewell to a site that has been a rite of passage for young Kiwis. It brings together major international debuts, returning festival favourites and iconic Aotearoa artists. The first release of artists includes John Summit, Kiki, Netsky, 1991, Benny, Mall Grab, Lude, Vince Staples, Friction Presents Synergy, Sir Dave Dobbin. It doesn't stop there, it keeps on going. A Little Sound, Andromedic, Arcando, Leighton, Giordani, Lens, Messi, Oscar, Med K, Osmosis Jones, Rover, Saatchi, Cinnabrook, Songa, Two-Faced, Becky B, Chris Keane, FMS, Jackie Hollander, Celeste, Witters, Pixie Lane, and more artists still to be announced. Now, super exciting news for on-site campers. Hamdi will be headlining your Waiheke warm-up on 28th of December. Now, here's the thing for you. You head over to the George FM Instagram page to get in the draw for the ultimate crew package, including a glamping package, 4-4 festival tickets, 4-4 vintage club passes, 4-4 and 250 waiver credit. The One New Zealand presale goes live 10 a.m. on Monday. R&B Legend presale goes live Tuesday, 4th of August at 12 p.m. You get all the Rhythm and Vines 2026 details at georgefm.rover.nz. Now let's get back into the beats with Fred again. This is Did It Again, MPH bringing the remix pressure on George Knights.
1: I don't know why they did it again. Look at the score, we put on my blem. Me and my bio like Bobby and Ken. They said the aura threatening them. I said it before with the creme de la creme. They wanna know why I go on all of the gliders, get all them fiend on them. Same time the broskies scheme on them.

shot a Henny Grey Gooster. 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I'm on another level when I shroomer. Business class to Bermuda. Big dog, never been a barracuda. 5, 10, 15, 20, 25, 30. You know it's never too much. Yeah, we got the energy reduced up. Yeah, we got the energy reduced up. 5, 10, 15, 20, 25, 30. You know it's never too much. Yeah, we got the energy reduced up. Maximum booster. 5, 10, 15, 20, 25, 30. You know it's never too much. Yeah, we got the energy reduced up. Yeah, we got the energy reduced up. 5, 10, 15, 20, 25, 30. You know it's never too much. Yeah, we got the energy reduced up. Maximum booster.

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1: It's New Music Friday and, of course, the G Lee Wedding Committee. 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
0: George Breakfast, back live tomorrow from 6 a.m.
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0: This is another George Club classic, Hewaita Hoki Mahara from 2001.

And so here's a treat for you. A first play of a tune from a couple of mates from across the ditch. Street Flicker and D-Lucian from Western Sydney. Then I wonder if they support the Tigers, Eels or the Panthers. Anyway, this tune being unleashed upon the world tomorrow. Your ears getting the treats with a sneaky first place of Vamanos. Let's get in. Street Flicker, D-Lucian, all day, all night on George.

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1: And we're in. The countdown has ended. Club mode has been engaged on George Nights. The lights are understandably low. The volume is going up. You get ready to send through those fire emojis to 966 because it's time. Welcoming to the DJ decks, the ones and twos and threes and fours because drum and bass. It's our man. Bax from the office, right there.
2: Kia ora, how's it going? It is definitely one, two, threes and fours, especially tonight.
1: This is the way. What have you got for us?
2: I've actually just done a bit of a tune hunt, so I've got a bunch of tunes that I haven't actually played out. A few that aren't even released, and then, just going to just slang some doubles on your Thursday night, I feel.
1: This is the way. Big energy on a Thursday. You know, we've got Not Well closing out the night tonight as well.
2: Nice.
1: It's like a sandwich of DMB. Big energy DMB.
2: It's the best type of sandwich, I reckon.
1: Hey.
2: Good sandwich, that one.
1: There we go. Now, I want to send a big shout out to the New Zealand Defence Force intake 421 from Philip. He's a proud dad. He's sending his love and his support to I'm guessing, his kids who are in that intake.
2: Oh, wow.
1: Yeah, sending
2: shout
1: through
2: out to
1: the,
2: them.
1: Sending through all of the love, all of the text.
2: Wow, that's cool.
1: This is the way, Philip. Yeah. This is the way.
2: It is the way.
1: Should we jump in?
2: Yeah, I am. If you like what you hear, I'm actually down in the Central Plateau this weekend.
1: Oi!
2: Down in Ohakuni, which has had an absolute dumping of snow lately. So down at the Powder Keg on Saturday night, if you're not up to much and you're down there to shred the mountain.
1: Are you going down to have a bit of a time down there as well?
2: Yeah, definitely a bit of a time. It'll actually be the first time in Ohakuni without work commitments, just DJ commitments. So,
1: are you hitting the mountain?
2: Yeah, I think we're going to go up and DJ on there if it's open on Saturday. There is a snowstorm inbound, but I think we're going to go up and spin some tunes and do some runs down the mountain. So
1: nice.
2: Yeah, we'll see how we go up there.
1: Nice. So snowstorms, don't go on the mountain when there's a snowstorm.
2: Oh, it depends. Like if it's thick, then nah. If it's a light little dusting, then it's play on. So we'll just play it as we go. But there is heaps of snow down at Ohakuni right now, and down on Ruapehu, so it's the best time to be hitting that mountain is this weekend, and then come straight into the Powder Keg, the iconic Powder Keg, jump up on the tables, and yeah, we'll see your Saturday night through.
1: You know that place has the best pool.
2: Oh, the best pool. Yes. I have actually never got to experience the pool. So
1: what?
2: I'm very excited for that part of it as well.
1: Yeah, you need to get there. Need to get there.
2: And that I will.
1: All right, let's get in. Big shout out going out to the Kitchen Ravers. Johnny and Sasha, Orchard Mafia, as always, locked in.
2: Buckle up.
1: We're in.

0: It's time to get the fuck up. 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Get the fuck up. Get the fuck up. Get the fuck up.
1: Get the fuck up. Language warning on this one.
2: Welcome to

door. You're the one turning the key.

0: Oh yes, oh yes, oh yes. Banks from The Office, just bringing it across the last hour. That was phenomenal.
1: That was heaps of fun, eh? Went a bit jungly there, went a bit jump uppy, went a bit heavy, brought it back down towards the end. Still a few rollers in there.
0: That was glorious.
1: Yeah, I'm glad you enjoyed it. I had heaps of fun doing that. That was good. A lot of new tunes I hadn't even played, so it's good it didn't train wreck. It's always a bonus.
0: Hey, that disgruntled track, Jason Status.
1: Oh,
0: that
1: tune
0: is a hell of a tune, but also one of the best names for a track that I've heard in the longest times.
1: It's a great name, and the tune's so sick with the incorporation of the guitar in there and then the vocal over top. It's a sick tune. So sick.
0: Jason Status, they just kind of roll through these sounds that they bring. They roll through these sounds. They'll go ragga for a bit. They'll do like a ragga bit, and then they'll kind of bring it into something else, and then they'll go real soft as well. They've got all of that kind of those textures that they do.
1: Yeah, 100%.
0: But that one, I don't think I've heard them do that before.
1: And they're great at just staying relevant, like just putting tunes out that go big every time, and they can keep up with what the kids like. And it's so sick. Jason Status.
0: A lot of love. They've got a lot of love for the music and the community. You can tell.
1: Yeah, unreal. And just an unreal story of where they came from as well. Jason Status, the GOAT.
0: Where did they come from?
1: They were like taggers. They were
0: they're like real street kind of
1: label. Like street tagging. One was tagging Chase, one was tagging Status, and they got together and made music through uni, I think, and then Chase and Status was born.
0: Nice.
1: Yeah, epic.
0: All right, now this weekend, where are you going
1: to
0: be?
1: Yeah, this weekend, Ohakune down in the Central Plateau. If you're heading down to Mount Ruapehu, come along to Powder Keg on Saturday night if you want a good time. It should be nice and warm in there. Get up on the tables, it'll be a good time.
0: Get up on the tables, that's 100% the thing to do at that place. Now, coming up for your top of the next hour, we've got Zozo, a little palate cleanser, some Four on the Floor. Bring in the pressure, you hold tight.
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6: 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It's our year.
4: Koi nei te tau, I reckon, for the Waz guys.
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0: And we're back, and a big shout out to our brother Bax from the office for the last hour of pressure on George Knights. Always such a pleasure to have that man in the mix. You know, he's not always here. He gets busy. He's a man who gets busy doing events for George, and there are times where he's not here, and you really miss the sound that he brings each week. Welcoming into the studio, though, someone who was just announced on the initial first lineup for Rhythm and Vines, the final Cunny Cunny at the Waiheke Estate in Gisborne, Zozo. Welcome in, my friend. Welcome in.
18: We back, baby.
0: We are indeed.
18: We are back.
0: How are you feeling? Because this is not your first rodeo at R&V.
18: Well, yeah, it was pretty crazy because, I mean, like last year I was on the warm-up, so I thought this year maybe I would have been on the warm-up again if I were to have been invited back, but no, I'm actually on the for real lineup.
0: I mean, I feel like Waiheke warm-up is its own thing and its own special thing because that's like first night for the campers. And, you know, there's a lot of campers that this is their first festival. It's a rite of passage for a lot of Kiwis to head along to their first festival end of school year. They head along to R&V and they're there for their first night, and it is crazy because they don't know how to pace themselves yet. Literally. They learn over that weekend, but this is like they go hard. Mm. Was that your experience?
18: Well, that was my experience when I went as a punter. My first time was the year that I was Dom Dollar headlining. Oh, that was a good year. And the weather was like mint. Oh. So like, obviously I went the warm up night and I just got absolutely, you know, had a good time. But yeah, it was weird though, because like you look back at that lineup and you're like, oh, I know those people now from that warm up. Mm. Like now I'm friends with them. But back then you're like, I had no idea. No one knows. They're just there for the vibes.
0: This is exactly right. This is exactly right. There are so many people. I feel like it's going to sell out really quickly this year, especially with it being the final at that iconic site. And there are so many DJs who are desperate to play there as well. I've had a number of people slide into my DMs going, so any idea how I get onto this lineup? And they're like, nabo.
18: Same. No, same. Literally, I was like, I don't even know how I got on the lineup. Like, dude, I couldn't help you. Like, it's
0: talent,
18: insane.
0: Perseverance, and just putting together a good mix. The dance floor is warm when you're on.
18: Mm-hmm. And the lineup's insane this year. Like, they went so diverse with it, I think. Like, it's a lot of acts that have been popping off in different areas, and I love it. I love how much Kiwi talent is on that lineup as well. Like, Two Face, Rover, Saatchi. It's just like, I think it's a good way to end it off, and like, especially for it being the last year in Gisborne as well. It's a good little, like, hoorah as well.
0: I was pretty stoked to see John Summit in there. Obviously, they used that John Summit track in their little teaser, and I was like, that's a John Summit track.
18: You can like, surely recognize he's coming. It instantly, yeah.
0: Yeah.
18: Yeah. Well, I've actually known for a while that he was coming, but I was like, I won't say anything.
0: No. That's the best way to be. Don't say anything. No, you don't want to be that person.
18: No. Hell no. But I'm very grateful to be there, and I'm glad that they're having me on the official lineup this year. And I was like, on the first, they asked me 2 days before the lineup dropped as well. I was like, shit, okay, this is a surprise.
0: 100%, you got to be there. Is there someone that you're especially looking forward to seeing?
18: For me, like a god tier artist from that lineup would probably be, it's always going to be Morgrav.
0: Nice.
18: Morgrav for me is always, he's like similar tier as Kedema. Like that whole hard house sound is kind of what I was real into when I first started DJing. Then I went into garage and now I'm kind of back to it. And then I go listen back to some of his stuff and it's just crazy how minimal some of it is, but so impactful. And like now he's like an icon. See, even DJs that come here, they're always like, my dream guy to meet is Morgrav. And I'm like, I know. Like I actually met him at Electrograv when he played, what was it, the second last one?
0: Oi.
18: I waited at the stage. I was like, oh my God, I love you so much. And then I was like, I love your girlfriend as well, because his missus is Effie.
0: Oh.
18: Yeah.
0: Nice.
18: Yeah. So I was like, I love your girlfriend so much, because she's also up there for me as like a god tier for what got me started. So yeah, honestly, I could talk about his rise to fame like heaps. He's just an icon.
0: Yes, I can see that. You're really gearing up there. I can see actually inside you, you're wanting to keep on talking, but we should probably jump into
18: the
0: mix.
18: Word. Yeah. Sorry, emotional.
0: Morgrav for life, yo. Morgrav for life. Should we jump in?
18: Let's go.
0: All right, coming to you live and direct out of the George studio. This is Zozo taking us through for the next hour. We're hissing.

On the rhythm with a young kick up. Come be now for me bold up. Every foot in at the hero put up. 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On the rhythm with a young kick up. Come be now for me bold up. 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

0: And that was Zozo bringing the pressure across the last hour. Big shout outs to everybody sending through the fire emojis. There you go, check her out. It's Zozo DJ on Instagram. Big news for her this week. Joining the final Kani Kani at the Waiheke Estates, Rhythm and Vines, as they farewell their iconic site. Now coming up for your top of the next hour, we roll back into the drum and bass. Our man Notwell representing the mainland now, bringing an hour of absolute pressure. You keep it locked. George Nights feels good.
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0: Kua te mata, we are in Rangi with you, George Knights, and a big shout out to Zozo bringing that palate cleanser. Four on the floor pressure across the last hour. Always such a pleasure having a mixes on a Thursday night. Now, on a Thursday, we don't go gently into that good night. No, we rage against the dying of the light. We hit the accelerator. Vamanos, let's get in with Notwell in the mix on George Knights.

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0: and across the last hour from his new home on the mainland. Always such a pleasure having our brother bringing the heat on nights. 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Till then, you keep safe, live large, and dance every day. George Nights feels damn good.
1: 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The lineup is crazy. Alice in Wonderland, Andy C, Example, Jamie, Sin, and more. 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

I don't know why they did it again. Look at the score, we put on my blem. 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They said the aura threatening them. 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
1: Another key waha from our George FM kuputaka. Glossary. 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

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The lineup is crazy. Alice in Wonderland, Andy C, Example, Jamie, Sin, and more. This week, when you're way there with the Georgia

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7: Anna Foy, along with Jesse Hodges, wins gold in the women's tandem biddy sprint.
6: That from Sky Sport overnight and the Commonwealth Games in Glasgow. Emma Foy with our first gold in track cycling. She and sighted pilot Jesse Hodges crashed but then recovered to win gold in the Parasport V tandem sprint. Silver for the women's team pursuit, bronze for the men's team pursuit, and Nicole Murray picked up bronze in the Parasport C45 individual pursuit too. A massive day one on the track, and we've got more from the games in sport. Back here, health officials are trying to track a measles case in Palmerston North. They say there's no link to overseas travel or known source of infection. It's possible they were exposed over the busy Matariki weekend in Wellington. Pro firefighters strike again for an hour today, the 50th time they've walked off the job since bargaining began, spokesperson Watty Watson.
8: Fire and Emergency told us back in March that they were working up a new offer. They've just refused to present it.
6: And findings from an external review into the fatal landslide at Mount Maunganui Holiday Park is due to be completed today. In sport, back to the Comm Games in Glasgow, and weightlifter David Letty is currently going for gold in the men's 110kg plus category. Tom Walsh chasing her third consecutive men's shot put to Commonwealth Games gold medal here. Nick Palmer in the final starting now. Paris sprinter Anna Grimaldi going for gold in her 100 metres final at about 6:34. Our Silver Ferns have finished top of netball's Pool B. They crushed Trinidad and Tobago 83-23 overnight.
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0: In the north, some early showers clear to sunshine for many. It'll be pretty windy as well around Taranaki and Wellington. In the south, there's a cold front bringing rain and strong winds. There should be some snow expected around Queenstown.
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10: Yes, it sure is. Good morning, everyone. Welcome to

0: great place to be. Mousy Mouse, how are you?
1: Good morning, how are you?
0: Yeah, good, mate. Lots to get through today. Hey, if you got in the old Rolling Meadows little draw there for the flyaway, we're giving that away on the show today, aren't we?
1: That's right. We've got a double pass VIP plus flights from anywhere in the country, and it's not actually too late to enter.
0: No, you got one more crack in it today.
1: georgiebeam.rover.nz. I feel like all of our potential winners this whole week have been from Christchurch.
0: Really?
1: You can be anywhere in the country.
0: Yeah, it's not just for Christchurch.
1: Yeah, we will fly you there. Yeah.
0: So, even the Chathams.
1: Yeah, no matter where you are, go.
0: Yeah, or Bluff. Anywhere.
1: Imagine if someone from Bluff won it. That'd be so cool.
0: Would be great, eh? All right, let's get the show started. Yesterday saved the day at a little function I was DJing at. If it wasn't for me.
1: You saved the day.
0: Yeah, pretty much. It was quite embarrassing for the chef. He's a good bugger. But I'll tell you next. He's Bag Raiders. Break My Heart on George.

0: It is George Breakfast on your Friday. Bit of Florida there with Midnight Sound. 10 minutes past six. 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Makita's XGT power tools built for the toughest job sites. Now, speaking of jobs, bowled into this gig last night for Neat Meat. Thanks for the team for having me. It was a fantastic night.
1: Yeah.
0: 25 years. It's a long time to be in business, right?
1: Yeah.
0: So we're at one of my favourite places, the Morningside Glass House.
1: Oh, wow. Okay, so it was destined for you to do a little fried chicken set.
0: Yeah, pretty much.
1: Yeah.
0: So I had that. The food was fantastic, but I arrived a little bit early, set up, professional, went to the bar, got a drink, and I was talking to one of the chefs there, old Jimmy. He's a good bugger, and he was really struggling to get the barbecue on. I was like, mate,
1: what?
0: We're just yapping away, and it's like tick, tick, tick. The flame wasn't coming through, so I had all the grills off. You know how you got your long runs of the steel, stainless steel tubes. It just wasn't coming through, you know what I mean? And he was like, what is going on here? I said, well, it looks like a pretty brand new barbecue there, Jimmy.
1: Yeah.
0: I think what you need to do, it looks like an ear. You got a bit of an earlock in your barbecue pipe.
1: Oh, look at you go.
0: And he turned around and, as to say, or looked at me and went, what do you know? I said, mate, just turn the gas off, unplug the gas line, give it a few seconds, reconnect it, and you should be sweet. He was just like, well, that ain't going to work, is it? And what do you know? Presto, fired
1: wow.
0: It up. All of the jets go. He was like, mate, how do you know that? And I said, well, I've just been around a little bit, you know, Jimmy.
1: You saved the party.
0: So, well, and saved the crayfish surf and turf, because that was where the crayfish was going to be cooked.
1: What? How bougie was this party, Lee?
0: We're pretty bougie. But if it wasn't for me, no one would have had crayfish and no one would have had this beautiful sirloin surf and turf. So
1: wow.
0: Save the day, mate. Save the day.
1: I can't help but notice.
0: Yeah.
1: Crayfish is quite a rich food.
0: Yeah.
1: Did you indulge?
0: I had one bowl, which was...
1: A bowl?
0: Well, it was a big bit. So about the size of two-thirds of the size of a tennis ball of crayfish.
1: How's your big toe feeling today, Lee?
0: It's all right. I get a bit of gout, guys. So it's all right for now. But if I start...
1: How many beers did you have, Lee? Did you make a piglet of yourself?
0: I had... my name's General Lee, and I had three pilsners and two margarites. It's not bad over 5 hours.
1: I actually expected you to be way worse.
0: Nah, mate, professional.
1: You were sending us photos of margaritas last night, and I was like, oh, tomorrow's going to be our day.
0: Nah, mate.
1: You're right as rain.
0: That's right. Okay, we'll leave that there. Save the day again.
1: Now, nice work.
0: Yeah, I thought so. David Guetta. You know what my love-hate relationship it was with this guy, don't you?
1: Mm.
0: He's getting something done in LA, and I'm not sure if I really agree with it.
1: A nose job.
0: Maybe. It's two-faced. No sleep on George.

Yeah.

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1: with Lee, Becky B and Surly.
0: George FM.
2: I guess we're not the same anymore. I guess we're not the same, same, same. I guess we're not the same anymore. Whoa. Guess we're not the same, same. I guess we're not the same anymore. I guess we're not the same, same, same. I guess we're not the same anymore. Whoa. Guess we're not the same, same. I guess we're not the same. I guess we're not the same. I guess we're not the same. I guess we're not the same. I guess we're not the same.

0: I guess we're not the same. Now, we're going to LA here, of course, the Hollywood Walk of Fame. We all know it.
1: Mm-hmm.
0: We've seen so many names on it. Now, there's one name that apparently is getting put on the old concrete, Hollywood Boulevard. I'm not sure it's deserving. I just don't think this name next to the Smashing Pumpkins, Linkin Park, Ricky Gervais, mm-hmm. Elton John, all the big, big names, right?
1: Yep.
0: I just don't think this guy sits well next to them. 'Cause I'm good. David Guetta, thoughts?
1: How do I put this politely?
0: Yeah, there she is.
1: I think you can't deny a person's success just because we believe they make shitters.
0: Yeah, okay. Great political
1: Thank
0: love
1: you
0: that.
1: So much. I tried really hard. That took everything I had in my body.
0: Then you just snapped.
1: What, David Guetta sales of all time?
0: He's one of the biggest.
1: He's huge. He's one of the biggest in the sense of an electronic recording artist.
0: Yeah.
1: He's one of the biggest electronic recording artists of all time, yeah?
0: But definitely.
1: You're right. When you put him beside Elton John.
0: Yeah.
1: Where's the line? Hollywood Work of Fame?
0: I'm sure Stevie Nicks has got one there, surely. So all the greats have got one. Marilyn Monroe's got a star, doesn't she? I'm sure they're all there.
1: So David Guetta has accumulated over 40 billion total streams across platforms.
0: Multiply that by 0.0002 and you'll... Yeah,
1: it's
0: a million bucks. Yeah, that's exactly right. But I don't know. I just don't know. I'm not sure. And Mouse, you had a bit of a stat around... You have to pay to put your star down, is that correct?
2: Yeah, so you've got like an application fee and then a sponsorship fee, which somewhere around $85,000.
1: Apply.
0: Yeah. And pay for it yourself.
1: What are we doing? Let's get Geely a star.
0: Let's get Surly a star. Hey, so we need a sponsor.
1: Star around here, Lee.
0: No. This is the easy
1: one.
0: You're
1: the one with 85 grand lying about.
0: This
1: kidding, sorry.
0: 85,000. No, what we do is we get a sponsor. Surly knows people at the TAB. It'd be fantastic. We'll do the application for Surly. Surly Talk Sports Star. We fly up there. TAB pay the entrance fee, I guess, and we do it that way.
1: Just for, to compare apples with apples, right?
0: Yeah.
1: Kind of, because Elton John had hits way back when, way before Spotify started. But
0: yeah.
1: Elton John, David Guetta had 40 billion streams of all time.
0: Mm-hmm.
1: Elton John has accumulated 19 billion.
0: Yeah.
1: So when it comes to actually, hard numbers, you can see why...
0: Yeah, I get it.
1: He has a star, but...
0: I would much rather Elton John's bank account details, or bank account balance from the 70s, 80s, because it was all hard copy sales and CDs and stuff, then going to a Spotify payment system. Do you know what I mean? Anyway, you're up to date with that. The Hollywood star will be going to David Guetta. All right, up next, let's get Surly in. Let's roll him out. And Weekly Weapon.
3: Sinnenbrook from George Strait are heading the Euro Summer to DJ festivals like Boomtown, Plans After and more. The good news is they're still on air on George from over there, broadcasting from London for a few weeks.
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19: Glenn here at 6:30. A huge day, one of track cycling at the Commonwealth Games in Glasgow for our Kiwi team. Four medals, including a big one. Emma Foy and sighted pilot Jesse Hodges crashed before winning gold in the Parasport V Tandem Sprint. Silver for the women's team pursuit, a bronze for the men's team pursuit, and Nicole Murray, a bronze in the Parasport C45 individual pursuit. It's been a really good day, and we could have more coming. Tom Walsh in the men's shot put final right now. Paris sprinter Anna Grimaldi about to do the 100 metres shortly. Flag bearer David Letty really good in weightlifting so far in the 110 kg plus category. Now back here, a measles case in Palmerston North has got health officials scrambling to track its source. No link to overseas travel has been found yet. And the Rotorua Council has launched a new framework to help with homelessness, including a by-name register to keep track of people living without shelter.
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21: In the north, some early showers clear to sunshine for many. It'll be pretty windy as well around Taranaki and Wellington. In the south, there's a cold front bringing rain and strong winds. There should be some snow expected around Queenstown.
3: 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Bringing you George Breakfast with Lee, Becky B and Surly.
13: Yeah, sure bloody is. Welcome along everyone. It is your Friday, the last day of July, the 31st. Look at that. You're up to date. Surly, good morning. How are you?
14: Very good, thank you. Thank you for that PSA.
13: Yeah.
14: Didn't hit me till just then. So Monday is the start of a new month, is that correct?
13: Tomorrow, mate, is. Yeah.
21: What?
13: Whoa, yeah.
14: Oh!
13: Yeah, gotcha.
14: Gotcha. Yeah. I thought you said like the last Friday of the month.
13: Well, technically you're right and I'm right as
14: well.
13: Oh,
14: there we go.
13: But welcome to August tomorrow, guys.
14: Two geniuses.
13: Yeah. Right, Michael Jackson, what have we got around this?
14: Well, I've just seen something on my TikTok. Now it's filled up my algorithm. These people were doing a podcast and just randomly throughout the podcast, Michael Jackson noises popped up as they were talking. There just, you go. Unexpected. Bit of a jump scare.
13: Really?
14: So we're going to run it today. Happy Friday. That's what we do here.
13: Through the whole show.
14: Yeah, so, throughout the whole show.
21: It's going to be Mouse running it.
14: Yes.
21: So don't know it's going to be happening.
14: Mouse has a random Michael Jackson button. She could hit it at any time.
13: Okay.
14: Since
13: I
14: then,
13: like it.
14: Yeah, we just enjoy it. We bathe in it.
13: Okay. Nice. All right, let's do the weekly weapon next. It's swimming pool. George.
15: Generation of glass hearts. Look, we've all got our heroes, except mine are working class. I got a daughter now, so her grand just don't come for free. How's your mother? How's your father? Send my love, say hello for me. 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

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Nice one. 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
2: Morning, it's Bono. Welcome to the Weekly Weapon. This is where we're going to bring three brand new records released today to the table. You are going to vote for your favourite. That gets a play out in full. What do we have?
0: Well, I think, can you start?
2: Sure.
0: Your one's, it's a powerful record. And if you weren't going to go with this record, I was going to steal it from you.
2: The easiest way to say is this is the best release of the day.
0: Whoa!
2: I'm going to say that.
3: Wow, that is completely subjective, yeah. And I may disagree.
2: It's brand new Mall Grab. It's called Way a Ton.

0: the officer than you guys today.
1: Olivia Dean.
0: Olivia Dean. Sam Fender, Calvin Harris remix of Rain Me In.
1: Oh, wow.
2: Does it exist?
0: No.
2: Oh, it's like, bloody hell.
1: I wouldn't be surprised if it does. The remix.
0: Oh,
1: Digwits.
0: Let's stop there. But look, Polar and Bryson, where did you go? I've gone Liquidy today.
2: Love Polar and Bryson.

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0: It is George Breakfast. Lee Becky Ben Surly here with the Oscar Medkay with On The Ground at 6.52. Right, let's do it.
1: The George Breakfast Weekly Weapon.
2: Kia ora te whanau. Yes, welcome to the Weekly Weapon. We have brought three brand new spanking tunes to the table. They got released literally a couple hours ago. You've been voting for your favourite. The winner gets a play out in full.
3: Yeah.
2: Who we got?
0: What was it? Was that Michael Jackson?
4: Yeah, that was the first of Mouse's Michael Jackson buzzer. Oh, so throughout the show, Mouse is in control. She has Michael Jackson sound effects loaded up to her little button bar. And she's going to play them at any time.
0: Wow.
4: Yeah, right. Happy Friday.
0: More grabs, weigh a ton. Becky B, your song for today.
2: What a great record.
0: It is quality.
2: Both, he released two track EP this morning. If you like More Grabs, go listen to it. Both of them are wicked.
0: Surly.
4: Headex. Okay, okay.
5: Okay, okay.
0: Oh! That worked! The Michael Jackson VIP.
4: Yes.
0: Wow.
4: Bless his soul.
0: That is big. I've gone completely different the other way. I've gone Liquid Goodness. Beautiful Polar and Bryson. Where did you go?

0: Machine Doesn't Lie. Patrick, good morning.
1: Howdy, howdy, how are we?
0: Yeah, boy, how are you, fella? What are you up to?
1: Oh, just on my way to work, bro. Just mucking around.
2: Mucking you do, around, eh? Yeah, as you do. Yeah. Love that. Who's your weekly weapon winner, bro?
1: Honestly, I love this type of music, so it's got to be Jenna Lee.
0: Whoa!
3: Wow.
0: There was a lot of negative comments, I must say, Patrick, in the studio around my choice today, so I really appreciate the support.
3: It wasn't negative.
1: Terrible form.
2: It was constructive.
0: What? Wow. Look, I clean swept the text machine.
2: Yeah, you did.
0: It
2: was a dominant one.
3: Yeah.
0: It was like dominant. It was like the Roosters playing the Cowboys last night. Very dominant win. Okay?
1: Wow. Far out. Well done.
0: Well done. All right, Patrick. Have a fantastic weekend, okay?
1: See you soon. Thank you. See ya.
0: Here it is. This one's for you, fella. Polo and Bryce.

0: It is George Breakfast, Lee Becky, Ben Surley, the winner of the Weekly Weapon. Hi, I'm General Lee. Polar and Bryson, where did you go? Fantastic tune.
1: Congratulations, Jen.
2: Well done.
1: Back-to-back weeks.
0: Yeah.
1: Because you were really struggling there.
0: Oh, well, I did have a bit of a rough patch,
1: you know. You did, yeah.
0: Very much like the Tigers, but I'm trying to fight back.
1: Oh, you're vaping in the gym?
0: Yeah, kind of.
1: Nice.
0: Sometimes. Look, Friday Froth Up is next. We want to really get behind what you're up to this weekend. Stay right there.
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12: Beats working. Morning, Glenn here with the latest at 7. 5 medals on day 7 of the Commonwealth Games in Glasgow so far. The latest coming in the past half hour. Para sprinter Anna Grimaldi, third in the women's 100 metres T47 final to claim bronze. It comes after a massive day in track cycling, our Kiwi team grabbing 4 medals there. Gold to Emma Foy and sighted pilot Jesse Hodges, who had to pick themselves up from a crash to win the Parasport B tandem sprint.
13: Yeah, we were definitely pretty sore, but we were saying after we won gold, we don't feel so bad now.
12: That's Jesse on Sky Sport. The women's team pursuit also won silver, the men's pursuit bronze, Nicole Murray bronze in the Parasport C45 individual pursuit. Weightlifter David Letty is still going and doing really well, and the men's shot put final featuring Tom Walsh and Nick Palmer still going. Tom was in the gold position with 2 throws to go. Now back here, the pay dispute between Fens and the Pro Firefighters Union is showing no sign of slowing down. Today will mark the 50th time Pro Firefighters have walked off the job. Greyhound racing is ending here today under a cloud. A dog that raced at Addington on Wednesday had to be put down after breaking a leg. Overseas, the death toll from a powerful earthquake in Japan has risen to 34. Rescuers still trying to find survivors 2 days afterwards. And UEFA has voted to boycott any future Football World Cups if a controversial sell-off plan put forward by FIFA boss Gianni Infantino goes ahead.
14: Surly here with your George Sports News. In a rugby league with Machinery House and a league of their own, the Roosters have piled on the most points in an NRL game in 91 years. They've smashed the Cowboys in Townsville 82 points to 12, scoring 14 tries and breaking the record for the most amount of points scored in a game in the NRL era. Last time a team scored more, 1935.
15: Oh, I think you said something about the Roosters yesterday on the show. You said they haven't got it and they're a fraud team.
14: Yeah, I said they were pretenders. Yeah. I said that on paper they were amazing and should be playing better footy. Well, clearly they heard me, and on paper they are amazing and they did play better footy. So congratulations to them. They remain in second on the table, 4 points clear of the Warriors, who take on the Titans on the Gold Coast tomorrow. And in rugby, was shift for a fast start to the NPC season for Waikato and Hamilton last night. The Mulus jumped out to a 35-0 lead at half time before beating Bay of Plenty 38 points to 26. Tonight, Tasman hosts competition winners, just no one knows it yet, North Harbour in Nelson from 7:10. And just quickly, Tom Walsh, silver. It has just come up. He has got second.
15: Nice.
14: Another medal.
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18: In the north, some early showers, clear to sunshine for many. It'll be pretty windy as well around Taranaki and Wellington. In the south, there's a cold front bringing rain and strong winds. There should be some snow expected around Queenstown.
16: 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Bringing you George Breakfast with Lee, Becky B and Surly.
15: Yeah, it is Friday. Welcome along, everyone. Lee, Becky B and Surly, of course, here with you. Now it's time there, Surly, isn't it?
14: Yes, it is. The Friday froth up. We want to hear what you are up to this weekend so that we can review up. You know, it's been a long week.
15: Yeah, it has.
18: Yeah.
14: But the weekend is here and it's time to rip and tear.
15: Well, that rhymed.
14: Thank you. I'm an MC. Stay tuned, actually. Been working on a few things.
15: Good, mate. Here's Fisher. It's Favour on George. He said.

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1: People of Aotearoa, it's Friday. You're cranking George FM, and it's time to share what you're pumped for this weekend. This is the George Breakfast Friday Frother.
2: Hey. That's right, it's been a long week. It's been cold.
0: Yeah.
2: All up and down the country.
3: Yeah.
2: And I feel like the winter blues have really set in. Spring is still near, but the weekend is here, so let's drop it into fifth gear.
0: Whoa!
2: Man, I feel like I should release a song soon. I feel like the bars are just coming to me. Anyway.
0: You might rhyme me. I like it.
2: Thank you. Yeah. So we go around the room, we say what we're up to this weekend, and then listeners do the same and we rev them up. What are you up to, Becky?
3: Chilling. Which I'm very excited for. I'm going to go. There's this amazing sauna place on the North Shore, and it's right beside the beach. And you do like 15 minutes in the sauna, and then you go for a dunk in the water, and then you come back and have a sauna. And I've been craving it.
2: How good's the North Shore?
3: Like all week. So that is the only thing on my agenda.
0: Saturday morning kind of thing?
3: Yeah, I think so.
0: Mm. Okay, stay away from the pub then tonight, okay?
3: That is the plan.
0: Yeah, that's great. Speaking of staying away from the pub, Surly, how are you? What are you up to?
2: I will be at the pub, I would say. Yeah, wife's birthday earlier in the week, so I'd say there'll be some sort of festivities going on.
0: Oh, her mates will want to have a drink here with her.
2: Exactly, yeah, maybe Frozen Marg Machine. Is that play on?
3: Are we still invited? Because I'm keen. Hang on, maybe I'm in the sauna.
2: I don't actually know what's happening.
3: Kimberly, if you're listening, we want to come to your birthday party.
2: Okay, well, there we go. No saunas, no wholesomeness. You'll still be going.
0: Did you pick up her present for her birthday?
2: No, I sure did.
0: Okay, good. Yeah. Just wanted to check
2: Of course, and then the Warriors tomorrow, Arvo, NPC footy all weekend. So great day to be hungover on your set there, if you're that way inclined.
0: If you want to have a home.
2: Yeah, responsibly, of course.
0: Where am I? Fried chicken DJ set tonight at Morningside Tab.
2: I've had three gigs
0: this week. Crazy, eh?
3: Wow.
2: Are you any? Because you were talking about that fourth investment property. You must be close now.
0: I would love to have a batch, mate. Maybe we can use yours one day.
2: Got three.
0: Anyway, 0800 George, Friday froth up. Jump on with us.
2: Yes.
0: We want to get behind you for the weekend.
2: Whoa.
0: Here's Peking Cuck. It is Fantagram. Forever on George.

0: It is George Breakfast on your Friday. A bit of Bob Marley there. Just love. It's 7:23.
1: People of Aotearoa, it's Friday. You're cranking George FM. And it's time to share what you're pumped for this weekend. This

0: time to have some fun, right? What are you up to this weekend, Becky?
1: Well, I was going to go health as well, get in the sauna, go for an ocean swim, but then you said frozen margaritas, and now I'm not so sure.
2: That was a fast turnaround, wasn't it?
0: Really quick. I just said, might pull out the marg machine and bang.
2: Bang, she's in.
0: Done. Yeah. General?
2: I'm playing a little afternoon set today, morning sign tab, pop on down.
0: Is it true you had to pay for a beer last night?
2: I paid for a beer last night. It was hard to do, mate.
1: Man,
0: how much?
1: Pays for his
2: hard
1: first
2: to
1: pint
2: do.
1: Ever.
2: Yeah,
0: how
2: pretty much?
0: Much.
2: I can't remember, 14, 15 bucks, you know, so it was hard. It's pretty hard to do that.
0: Crazy work. Yeah, Kimbo's little steam up tonight, not sure where, but I'll be there. And then Waz tomorrow, can't wait. Jump on the blower, 800 FM George, let's froth you up.
2: Dildo, how are you, fella?
3: Yeah, good, mate, yourself?
2: Yeah, we're really, really, really good. Friday froth up, mate, what are you doing?
3: So tonight there is a free gig at the Imaginarium, which holds like 50 people, by a psilocybin therapist, which closes at 9 p.m. So it's early night, and I am going to make it my personal goal to get obliterated.
0: What's up?
2: What's
1: shrooms.
2: Oh,
1: wow. Hell yeah, dildo.
0: Yeah, get him out of there, dildo.
1: That is some Nelson shit. I'll be
2: a Is that a cardboard night? Is it?
1: I've called you a trippy mofo before, and I'm going to do it again, dildo.
2: Big time. Out, Kate, how are you?
4: How are we, guys? Happy Friday.
0: Yes, happy Friday. What are you up to this weekend?
4: Well, I'm going to be doing turtle after work, maybe a few compulsory tins, and then let's go Canterbury versus you buggers up there, Auckland.
0: Oh, wow.
4: Let's go.
0: Wowee.
4: We've got Ricky, so watch out.
0: Yeah, Shapeshifter's playing too.
1: Yeah.
4: Oh, yeah, I saw that. Yeah. I know. So look out, Christchurch. Another big game, eh?
0: Yeah.
4: Another big weekend.
1: Katie, are you going to be watching at the pub, or are you going to be watching at home, or are you going to be the journey to
4: Tikaha? I bought the Sky Pack, so I'll be watching on my Sky Sports now.
0: Oh, very smart.
4: Nice. From the stadium. I've learned my lesson from the other week.
0: Yeah, good call. Enjoy the game. Go Auckland.
2: Go Auckland, Katie.
4: Go Canterbury.
2: So good. Mitchell, good morning.
5: Morning, how are we?
2: Yeah, we're good.
0: What are you up to this weekend, horse?
5: Just finishing Dry July, so looking forward to the weekend of binge drinking.
0: Oh, we shouldn't laugh.
2: No, we shouldn't.
0: I wonder how many people are doing the same, right?
2: Big night.
5: Well, you guys are the ones that got me onto it. You talked about Dry July, and now
0: we inspired you.
1: Nice work, Mitchell.
0: Yeah, well done.
5: Yeah,
1: how was it for you?
5: Well, the first 2 weeks were pretty rough because the mates weren't helping at all. They were rubbing it in the face and like showing me the beers that they're drinking. And
1: that's
5: all
1: very nice.
5: Buggers.
1: Nice work, Mitchell.
5: Raspberries and sober driving.
1: Congratulations.
0: Good staying power.
1: He's done it. 31 days.
0: Yeah,
1: how good.
0: Huge.
2: Dangerous Donnie Mullins. Here he is.
6: Hey, good on, Mitch. You enjoy those beers tonight, fella. Yeah, I'm just going for a skid down to Hampton for Chrome Festival. Whānau, come and see me. I'll be on the hard park.
2: Wow. What
1: Chrome
2: car are you
1: Festival.
2: Taking?
6: I'm taking the Darling Skyline, mate. Skyline.
2: Good stuff. Have you kind of quit smoking darts in it? You know, I smelled a bit last time I was in the back of it.
6: No right. more dough. I promise you, Jenny.
2: Yeah.
6: No more doughies in the Skyliner, mate. Go down there, have a bit of a skid, and then back home, crack a beer, went into the Waz. Got a few friends over there in Gold Coast. Flew over to go to the game because they couldn't get tickets.
0: Oh, yeah, it's sold out, eh?
2: So good.
6: That's real Waz fan for you, bud.
0: Yeah, big time.
6: Fly to Gold Coast, mate, to see your team play.
2: Nice, Donnie. Have a great one, mate. Well, look at that. Some fantastic activities people are up to.
0: Yeah, a few people want to go to Dildo tonight down in Nelson too. So good to see a bit of community support for the fella.
2: Absolutely. All right, Silly Talk Sport is next on George. Stay there.

0: It is George Breakfast on your Friday. High contrast, remember me.
1: And now he's in the building.
2: So we're here with your George Sports News. There's cricket on. If you want to know the scores, Google it. Boxing tomorrow.
0: No!
1: No!
0: Wow!
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0: What's on the menu, Surly? Come on, mate.
2: Mate, bit of live sport, really. Congrats to New Zealand's flag bearer. He has just won gold at the weightlifting in the Commonwealth Games. David Letty, 110 kg plus men's weightlifting gold after a clean and jerk of 223 kgs.
0: Oh. Wow.
2: Shout out to Michael Jackson for tuning in there too.
0: Yeah.
2: A massive result. One of the great athletes, really. Seems like a really good bloke too, of course, our flag bearer. So really cool to see him back it up and get the result.
0: Nice.
2: Rugby league last night. Yesterday on the George Sports podcast, I said the Roosters were pretenders. Of course, they were sitting in second, and for the last 5 or 6 weeks, they had failed to fire, and they have the stacked team, origin stars everywhere. They've got to be way over the salary cap, but they get away with it every year. And I thought, they're just not delivering despite being in second, because they're winning ugly. And that's a Rolls-Royce team that should be winning beautifully. Well, they hit their straps last night. They scored the most points in an NRL game in 91 years.
3: Wow.
2: To beat the Cowboys 82 points to 12 in Townsville at the Cowboys' home ground.
0: Wow.
2: Yep, so that is an absolute hammering. Of course, the Warriors tomorrow afternoon, 5 p.m, great time slot. Lads are taking on the Titans on the Gold Coast. It's sold out. It's only the second time this season the Titans have sold out. And that is because Warriors fans are going to be showing up in a major way. So
0: that's fair to say.
2: Excited to see that. NRLW before it, they're taking on the Titans too. Mele Hufanga, one of the best players in the game, is making her Warriors NRL debut as well. So that is exciting. NPC kicked off last night. Waikato got the win over Bay of Plenty 38-26. It was 35-0 at Oranges, and the game was pretty much done from there. Bay of Plenty fought back, won the second half 26 points to 3, but ultimately lost the game, so they are done. North Harbour take on Tasman tonight. Bryn Hall's 100th game. Shout out to him. Friend of the show. Good man. Of course, Canterbury, Auckland tomorrow. That's a big one. As is Stag Day. Southland, Otago. This one's in Invercargill. They sold over 10,000 tickets.
3: Yeah, hell yeah.
0: That's unreal for NBC. Fun.
2: That's so sick. Yeah. Students making the pilgrimage from Dunedin down to Ripon. It's just a big day down there. So that's cool. And good to see the Canterbury, Auckland game basically sold out too.
3: Yeah.
2: Shapies as part of the entertainment.
0: Yeah.
2: So you get a 2-for-1-er, really.
0: Wow.
3: So sick.
2: And Stephen Fleming confirmed England coach. Really don't rate that.
0: Oh, mate, you know, give him a turn. Big Mac's been in there for a while. All right, big cheers to the TAB for bringing you Surly Talk Sport. Get your bet on with the TAB now, faster and easier than ever. R18, bet responsibly. Now, it's all been wedding chat this week, isn't it?
3: Yeah, that's right. It became fairly apparent on Monday that you haven't brought any ideas to your own wedding.
0: Yeah.
3: And you haven't been involved in any planning, so we took matter into our own hands.
0: Well, yeah, let's do it next.
1: 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The lineup is crazy. Alice in Wonderland, Andy C, Example, Jamie, Sin, and more. 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
12: For the win. David Leite! Gold medal to the New Zealander!
11: From Sky Sport, yeah, our flag bearer David Leite winning the 110kg plus men's weightlifting gold with a sensational clean and jerk of 223 kilos. Defending men's shot put champ Tom Walsh has grabbed silver in Glasgow today, and para sprinter Anna Grimaldi bronze earlier in her women's 100 metres final. Those three medals coming after a massive day one of track cycling, four medals overall, including gold to Emma Foy and sighted pilot Jesse Hodges, who won the Parasport B tandem sprint. Silver for the women's team pursuit, bronze for the men's team pursuit. Nicole Murray picked up bronze in the Parasport C45 individual pursuit. It's been a massive day, we'll leave it at that.
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13: In the north, some early showers clear to sunshine for many. It'll be pretty windy as well around Taranaki and Wellington. In the south, there's a cold front bringing rain and strong winds. There should be some snow expected around Queenstown.
10: 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Bringing you George Breakfast with Lee, Becky B and Surly.
6: Yeah, welcome along, everyone. Rise and grind on your Friday. Now, my wedding's coming up, isn't it, Becky?
13: That's right. You're getting married in 3 months' time. Actually, just about less than.
6: It is now? Less now, yeah.
13: Yeah.
6: Oh, shit.
13: I'd say it's probably like 85 days or something, which is quite exciting for you.
14: Wow. Countdown.
13: Yeah. And it became apparent earlier in the week that you haven't been involved in any wedding planning. You have barely even really had a conversation with your fiancé about the wedding.
14: That's crazy.
13: You knew where it was, you knew the date, and that's about it. So we formed the G Lee Wedding Committee, myself, Surly, and Mouse. We came up with some ideas that you have been claiming as your own and trying to persuade Lee with.
6: Yeah. Another one today.
13: Another one today. Idea number three. One of my favourite ideas.
14: I think this is the most likely to actually happen.
6: Okay, let's do it after Bauer. It's better. George.

0: Who's on tunes?
1: George Breakfast with Lee, Becky B, and Surly.
2: Let's take it back to the old school.
1: This is another George Club classic, Hewaita Hoki Mahara, from 2006.

0: It is George Breakfast on your Friday. Absolute classic there from Fede LaGrande. Just put your hands up for Detroit.
1: It is an absolute classic, isn't it?
0: All right, it is a coming. Under 3 months away.
2: Exactly. General Lee is getting married and he has brought absolutely nothing to the wedding planning table. Yeah, hopefully. So we've taken matters into our own hands and formed the G Lee Wedding Committee. Myself, Surly and Mouse, bringing ideas to the table that Lee has to pitch to his amazing fiancée. The first one was a fully choreographed. Thank you. First dance to Hero by Enrique Iglesias.
0: Yeah, it's a great record. Just want you to hear it marinate for a second. It's a great
1: record.
0: Play
1: it out in full. I can be
2: your hero, and baby. Lee, your fiancée, basically told you not a first dance, but you are more than welcome to do a solo.
0: Solo, yeah.
1: And to build the lyrics into your vows. She's obviously a big fan.
0: Yeah, I mean, this is...
2: Our second idea, the Makita Metric modular storage ring bearer.
0: Yeah.
2: Your two little girls going down the aisle as the ring bearers, but of course the ring's encased in a Makita Metric modular storage system. Also... kind of got the green light.
1: Yeah, that did get the green light. I think the paid segment really helped.
0: Well, it would be nice, but we'll just see what they say.
1: That's prime time viewing
0: really
1: in the
0: is.
1: Wedding, so that's an expensive slot.
2: Our third one today. So you pitched this last night. Personalised stubby coolers for all the Fiji golds. We're talking an illustrated face of both of you. This is how I envision it, with the... wedding date, of course, because it's kind of like a souvenir.
1: And it says the date we met.
2: There we go. Yeah,
0: wow,
2: say something
0: new.
2: Cheesy. Maybe or Bula Banaka, mother.
0: Haka.
1: Oh, yeah, that's
0: yeah.
1: A
0: yeah,
1: for sure.
0: It's got to be there.
2: And you pitched this to Lee last night. Where were you? What were you doing?
0: In between gigs, so I got home. Been busy. Then while I was getting my suit on, ready to walk out the door to this gig last night at the Morningside Tav, you know?
2: Wow, okay.
0: You want to hear it?
2: Let's do it.
3: Right, third and final idea is this. It's going to be stinking hot, hopefully. We get a nice bluebird day. We know it's going to be 26, 27, 28 degrees.
4: Yeah, hopefully.
3: And a lot of people will be kind of going back to their rooms and grabbing cold ones.
4: Yeah.
3: And as you know over there, once it comes out of the fridge, it's going to be really, really hard to keep cold for a long period of time.
4: Are we talking about your favourite drink?
3: Yeah, so if it's a Fiji Gold,
4: okay,
3: which is just based it around
4: Fiji
3: the Fiji Gold, based it around that.
2: To be and loved then we go, to be known.
3: Everyone that comes into the wedding for the reception gets a beer cooler.
4: Okay.
3: What is it called? A cooler warmer? No, that's a Makita cooler warmer. A stubby cooler.
4: Stubby holder.
3: But it's got our faces on it doing the thumbs up. Oh, just hear me out. It's got our faces on it with the date of the wedding. And the text on the bottom goes, Bula Banaka, motherfucker.
4: Okay, line's good.
3: Yeah, Bula Banaka, motherfucker. It's just trademarked. I came up with that.
4: Yeah, but maybe just your face on it.
3: I
4: don't know how this is going to work.
3: Bolivanaka, motherfucker, is one of the greatest lines of all time, and I think people would put a smile on people's faces.
4: The tagline for the wedding.
3: Bolivanaka, motherfucker. I think it's a great idea.
4: Oh my gosh, the marketing around here.
3: It's good marketing.
4: Do you know that I work in marketing?
3: I do know that, but I know you like it.
0: There you go. It's not a no.
1: That was definitely a yes.
2: It wasn't a no. I would like to see both your faces on the stubby cooler.
0: Yeah, well, it wouldn't work if it was just mine.
1: No.
0: Would it?
2: No. It's not your wedding.
0: Defeats
2: it's the
0: purpose.
2: Both of you.
0: I'm not marrying myself.
1: An animated version of you both. It doesn't have to be
2: I'm
1: an
2: seeing
1: actual
2: like
1: photo.
2: A caricature very... Yeah.
0: Okay. Well, you're a designer. Maybe you can knock
1: we
0: something
1: could get
0: together.
1: The girls to like paint what they think you look like.
0: Oh, wow.
1: They draw them.
2: Beautiful.
0: Jeez. Yeah. Be a stick man with a big nose. It'd be shocking.
1: Pretty accurate.
0: So, yeah.
2: Three big ideas.
0: Yeah.
2: Maybe let's recap, see where we're at after this.
0: Okay, let's do it. It's Chase's status. Disgruntled on George.
5: Whoa. It makes him look so cute. I'm looking bad, Peter.

0: Moving at 7:56, the show is brought to you by Makita, of course. Makita's XGT power tools built for the toughest bloody job sites. All right, it's coming up, isn't it? The old wedding.
1: That's right. 3 months' time, you're going to be a married man, and it became apparent to us on Monday that you had brought nothing to the table with your own wedding. And we decided to take matters into our own hands. We formed the Geely Wedding Committee. Myself, Mouse and Surly brought you a couple of ideas that you have pitched to your fiancé as your own. The first one, Surly.
2: A fully choreographed dance to Enrique Iglesias. It's well known. You've wanted to be on Dancing with the Stars for a very long time. Now, I feel like the whole rest of MediaWorks basically has got the call up, except for you.
0: Mm.
2: So we thought this was your time to shine in front of your peers and show Fiji what you're made of.
0: Wow.
1: Yeah, your fiancé said no to a joint first dance, but wasn't opposed to you doing a solo dance at the wedding.
0: Yeah, I can see what she's doing going with that, you know.
2: Bit of a ribbons routine.
0: Yeah, that's it.
1: Number two, the Makita Metric Modular Ring Bearer. Your two little girls walking down the aisle with the rings in hand, but of course with a Makita Metric Modular Storage System, we thought maybe it could cut some costs.
0: Yeah.
1: Makita might come to the table. They are an amazing show sponsor of ours. And that was, I'm going to say that was successful. I'm going to say that was a yes of Makita. Yeah.
0: Like, it was definitely a yes. Just need to get hold of the Metric Modular Storage System built for the toughest job sites.
1: And you got to get it to Fiji.
0: Yeah.
2: Which might be hard. Are you going to do line reads in your wedding?
0: Yeah, I'm going to get that. What's the name of the guy that marries you? What's his name?
2: Celebrant.
0: Celebrant. And he's going to be doing all the kind of liners.
1: Oh, wow.
0: Yeah.
2: So he's a paid actor.
0: Yeah, 100%. Yeah, gotcha. Yeah.
1: The third and final, which we just heard, went down last night. Personalised stubby coolers, both of your faces, Lee and Lee, your wedding date, Bilivanaka, mother. There it is.
0: Mother Haka. Yeah.
1: On the stubby coolers. It's very hot in Fiji. I'm also going to say that was a yes.
2: Yeah, I would say that was a yes as well. But it's just your face. We've got to work. Lee's not really coming to the party, is she?
0: Nah.
2: So you're doing a solo dance.
0: Yeah, Metric Modular Storage System sorted.
2: Yeah.
0: Then only my face on the bare stubby.
1: 1.5 out of 3 ain't bad.
0: That is pretty good.
2: That's a pass.
1: I know your fiancé Lee gave us a bit of a wrap up.
0: Yes. Let's have a little listen to it.
3: Well, I don't know what you want to do. I mean, you have a think about one of those three that we can maybe implement for the wedding and then we'll see how we go.
4: Yeah, I think.
3: You know, what's your favourite so far?
4: Okay. So number one, the dance. I think you could do that by yourself.
3: I could be your hairy, hairy baby. I could be your hairy baby. Hero baby, yeah.
4: You can do the dance. You can walk in and do the dance to me and everyone else.
3: Okay.
4: Makita, love Makita. I think the
3: as a ring toolbox bearer.
4: We could negotiate that because if I could upsize the ring, invest a little bit more in that, then I feel like the box could come in handy and be very safe on our travels to Fiji as well.
0: Mm.
4: And then the stubby holder, I think that's really one for the boys, for the lads.
3: The girls will get some girls drink beers and stuff, or like
4: we quite like champagne.
3: There's no way you're gonna get a champagne flute.
4: I think you need to rethink that one. How does it work for females and the males?
3: A flute holder.
4: A flute holder.
3: Oh, wow, okay.
4: Vanaka.
3: Haka. Okay, well, just a few ideas. Yeah. Just don't, you know, no idea is a bad idea. You know, we're in a brainstorm. I don't want you to take the piss out of them.
4: Well, at least you're coming up with some ideas. I think that's a really great thing.
3: 3 months out from the wedding, I think it's a good thing. You know, if you shoot me down on stuff, I just probably won't bring anything to the table.
4: Yeah.
2: Wow, I could be your hairy baby.
0: Yeah.
2: I'm looking forward to that.
0: Oh, wow.
2: Still haven't got my invite.
0: MJ loves it too.
2: Michael Jackson. Have you got your invite yet, Becky?
1: I still don't have my invite.
2: Neither. I didn't sign up for this committee for some charity work, mate. I want to be paid in an invite.
0: We're working on it, guys. Rolling Meadow is next.
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6: 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You're heading along.
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22: Morning, Glenn here with the latest at 8. A massive day 7 at the Commonwealth Games in Glasgow for our New Zealand team. 7 medals, including 2 gold.
23: David Leite! Gold medal to the New Zealander!
22: And from Sky Sport, flag bearer David Leite winning weightlifting gold, an incredible clean and jerk of 223 kilos. He was behind going into that lift.
24: Once the clean jerks came around, I was like, this guy better go far, because if he doesn't, I'm going to hunt him down.
22: Yeah, that he did. Two-time defending champion Tom Walsh has had to settle for silver today in the men's shot put.
25: Definitely not the feeling that I wanted to do out there. I warmed up well, and then the nerves got to me.
22: Para sprinter Anna Grimaldi secured bronze in the T47 100-metre sprint. A huge day one of track cycling too. 4 medals including gold. Emma Foy and her sighted pilot Jesse Hodges crashed but then won the Parasport B Tandem sprint.
26: With the crash, a little bit of adrenaline, extra adrenaline in there. We pretty much had to go from the gun, so that's what we did.
22: Silver for the women's team pursuit, bronze for the men's team pursuit. Nicole Murray bronze in the Parasport C45 individual. Now back here, a measles case in Palmerston North has got health officials scrambling to track its source. No link to overseas travel has been found at all yet. And the Rotorua Council has launched a new framework to help with homelessness. It includes a by-name register to keep track of people living without shelter.
27: Surly here with your George Sports News, and 7 medals, including 2 gold for New Zealand on day 7 of the Commonwealth Games in Glasgow. As you heard, flag bearer David Leite has won gold by just 1 kilogram with an incredible clean and jerk of 223 kgs. Shot putter Tom Walsh Walsh, unfortunately, settling for silver. We say that because he was a great gold medal chance, but still, a medal's a medal.
0: Sick.
27: Yep, great result. And in a bit of a sad one, in rugby with shift four, Samoa is on the brink of being suspended by World Rugby's governing body, local media is reporting. It comes after the Samoan government announced on Wednesday it was withdrawing support of the national side due to its unresolved internal issues and division.
0: What?
27: World Rugby has told the government they have until Friday to accept its proposed review of the decision to review their support. Failure to accept the review could result in them being suspended from international rugby for 4 years.
1: Oh no.
0: Wow.
27: Mental, eh?
1: Out the gate.
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2: In the north, some early showers clear to sunshine for many. It'll be pretty windy as well around Taranaki and Wellington. In the south, there's a cold front bringing rain and strong winds. There should be some snow expected around Queenstown.
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1: Yeah, sure is. Welcome along. 7 minutes past eight. Now, who wants to get in the draw for this?
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0: The first lineup's dropped. It's 20 international artists and a huge amount of homegrown talent. Alice in Wonderland, Andy C, Culture Shock, Friction, JME, 1991, and so many more.
27: And we'll get your chance to be there with the Rave Roll Call. 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
0: How good. Today's names are Astasia Ward, Johnny Pugh, and Amy White.
1: Those names again?
27: There he is. I thought I'd save the few on the Friday because you're the best at it.
1: Appreciate it. Yeah.
0: Astasia Ward, Johnny Pugh, and Amy White.
1: That's you. Jump on the phone right now, 0800 FM George. We're also giving this away and drawing it a bit later in the show, aren't we?
0: How exciting. It's the last chance.
1: Here's Andrew Medic. George.

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1: Yeah!
2: George Breakfast with Lee, Becky B, and Surly. 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
2: The first lineup has dropped and it is absolutely stacked. Parappus, State of Mind, MC Crafty, Subsonic, Lance Savali, Ivy Lab, Andromedic, A Little Sound, and then all those headliners as well. Alice in Wonderland, Andy C, Friction, JME, Culture Shock. How good.
3: Wowee. And we've got your chance to be there with the Rave Roll Call. You just have to register your details, georgefm.rover.nz, then listen for your name at 8 a.m. First person through 800 FM George instantly goes in the draw for the VIP flyaway. This was the last one, right?
1: Last chance to enter.
2: Yeah. That's right. And we're going to be drawing it at the end of this hour.
1: Today's names were Astasia Ward, Johnny Pew. And Amy White. And we've got a Johnny. How are ya?
4: Good, how are you? And yeah, it's Pew.
1: Sorry, Johnny Pew. Sorry, matey, I really hucked that up. But, mate, you're in the draw.
2: Yeah, congratulations.
4: Oh, excellent. Thanks, team. Very excited.
2: How good. Johnny, where are you in the country, mate?
4: Oh, you know, just in Christchurch.
2: Everyone is from Christchurch. Hey, well, regardless, you are still in the draw for a VIP double pass with camping. You could have got flights as well if you were anywhere else in Aotearoa, but that's all right. And bring on Rolling Meadows.
4: Oh, yeah, bring it on. All right. Thanks, team.
2: That's all good. Stick around. We are going to be drawing that in about, I'm going to say 40 minutes time.
4: 40 minutes. I will be listening.
2: Okay.
1: Set your alarm, Johnny. Come on, mate. Bloody good. All right. Well, let's do some music news next. It is Fisher. George.

0: It is George Breakfast. Rudimental, Surly Talk Sport there, of course, with Feel the Love.
1: The Breakdown. Music news on George.
2: Of course, it is your new Music Friday, and there is a ton of sick tunes out today, actually. Brand new Low 99, Suskaru. Yum.
0: Yeah.
2: He's back in a big way, eh?
0: He's found his sound.
2: I love it, and this is a brand new EP, once again, just him.
0: Yeah.
2: So, last couple weeks ago, he released an EP, and it was his first EP he had done by himself.
3: Wow.
2: So yeah, very cool to see.
3: I'm releasing an EP.
2: Stop yarning. Right. Yeah. Nero, Taiki Newlight, and Emily Mackis. We actually

0: ripped off for Weekly Weapon this week, Surly.
1: I couldn't agree more. The new HeadX, Joan, rips.
0: Yeah, brand new HeadX. It's called OK OK. I reckon we play it out in full.
1: Yeah, your official, unofficial Weekly Weapon winner.
2: The people's
0: champ. Not
2: quite. Yeah. All right, here it is. You're on, George.
3: Careful where you walk, we not the same, you might get shot. It costs to be a boss, but I got motion in the city. 3 a.m, I'm getting drunk, I'm up at 6, I'm off my knock. The walls keep closing in, I think I'm lost inside the city. Gold in my cheek, love me might be hate, but I'm deluded. Spend a rack, if I get caught, I know it costs to just be with me. Made a promise, I'ma keep it nearly.

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0: It is George Breakfast on your Friday. Chase and Status with homework there at 8:30. Now, have you ever wondered if the IRD owes you money? Becky, you came up with this. This was fantastic.
1: This is going to make some people's day, I hope. So, and I've seen it before, but basically, there is a search function on the IRD website, which sometimes is scary to go to, but yes. Don't worry. You don't have to put in any details. And it's called the Unclaimed Money Search. And it's basically Kiwis can visit to see if they're owed anything. And all you have to do is type in your first and your last name, and it goes into a database. And it is New Zealand as a whole is owed $619 million in unclaimed money.
0: Wow.
1: Last year was $574 million. The year before that was $446 million. So there's more money than ever. Like, I searched my boyfriend's name. He's owed something. And it's from, like, different... what I don't know is how it works, because it says the company that it's from. So a lot of it's, like, banks, maybe bonus bonds, some insurance companies. But then there's also, like, gyms and stuff in there. So I think they must pay the IRD. And then the IRD then will pay you.
2: Yeah,
1: I'm not quite sure how it works. But there is, I'm just going to say, like, thousands of things on this database. So all you have to do, I say, if you'd search unclaimed money IRD, a little thing pops up on Google.
0: Yeah, it's good.
1: Or just text through 966 and I'll fire you back the link.
0: I saw one name on there when I was searching my name, was close to mine, owed $26,000.
2: What a surprise on your Friday. I've literally typed in my last name. There is 8 pages of sales that are owed coin.
0: But you're not owed a dollar? I'm
1: not owed anything either. I'm so gutted. But it is, and you know, like there's some, like Lee just said, $20,000, but most of them are like $100, $200.
0: Yeah.
1: So
0: common.
1: It's like very common. Just, I feel like if you've overpaid certain services or something and they give it back. So go and have a look, because there's so many names on there, and that on a Friday.
2: Oh, the best thing about it too is it's like you can just search your name. You don't have to put in any details, then you can exit out. So don't worry.
0: Don't worry.
2: If you're ticked up to the IRD, they're not like, oh.
0: Yeah.
2: You are active.
0: But imagine if you are behind in your IRD and there's $1,000 sitting there.
1: Definitely. These funds might include unpaid wages, money left in dormant banks or trust accounts, insurance payouts, refunds if an organisation has been charging or making payment errors. So go and have a look. $619 million is not to be snoozed on, Aotearoa.
0: Don't leave it with the government.
2: Imagine what we could do.
1: Oh my God, there's so many people texting in. Okay, I will start sending this link out now. Let's
2: You're
1: do
2: doing it.
1: It
2: manually.
1: Yeah. Wow. Set up a bounce back.
0: And right now, the people listening at IRD are furious with us.
2: Someone's Christmas bonus just got gone. They're like, well, no brunch today, team.
0: That's all right. George Sports, our new podcast is out. We're going to play you a great little snip from a couple of our guests. Stay there.
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24: Here at 8:30, an incredible performance from Kiwi weightlifter David Litty. Gold, our fifth gold medal of the Com Games. A stunning clean and jerk, 223 kilos to overtake his Indian counterpart and win it on Sky.
25: Once the clean jerks came around, I was like, this guy better go far, because if he doesn't, I'm going to hunt him down.
24: Silver today too for shot put star Tom Walsh. Bronze to para sprinter Anna Grimaldi. We had a massive day in track cycling. Gold to Emma Foy and sighted pilot Jesse Hodges in their tandem sprint. Women's team pursuit was silver and the men's pursuit bronze. Nicole Murray with a bronze as well in the para sport individual. 7 medals today, 21 overall, 5 gold. In other news, greyhound racing is ending here today under a cloud. A dog that raced at Addington on Wednesday broke a leg and had to be put down. And the pay dispute between Fens and the Pro Firefighters Union will see pro firefighters walk off the job for an hour again today, the 50th time it's happened.
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27: In the north, some early showers, clear to sunshine for many. It'll be pretty windy as well around Taranaki and Wellington. In the south, there's a cold front bringing rain and strong winds. There should be some snow expected around Queenstown.
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0: Yeah, sure is. Welcome along, Rise and Grind. It is your Friday, 8:39.
27: Hell yeah.
0: Now, we had a cracking week on the George Sports Podcast, didn't we?
2: Guest galore.
0: Really good guest.

0: George Breakfast on your Friday. Such a tune, Two-Face there with Face to Face. It is 8:47.
1: Those sports fans in your feed. George Sports, the podcast.
0: One of the good ones this week, wasn't it?
2: Yeah, one of the greats, you could say. Some special guests in the building. We had three All Blacks plus the State of Origin winning coach, the greatest coach ever. Voice said it. Laurie Daly.
3: Not what you've always
2: said. What a guy. What a guy.
0: He was a fantastic human.
3: Yeah, he was a trooper, eh? He was cool.
0: Yeah, he was. He's a little snap from that chat.
4: My wife's on the wild bandwagon.
2: Exactly. There we go.
4: Cool.
2: Yeah. Point Chev.
0: Point Chev Pirates.
2: Yeah, she's right. That's deep wild territory, Point Chev owner.
0: Stacey Jones is
2: like Warriors.
4: Well, she actually grabbed Mitch Barnett after the Origin 3. She said, now that's Origin done and dusted. Now you've got to win for the Warriors.
3: Oh, I love that.
2: He's having a beer and she's like, no, put that down. Next job.
0: What a legend, eh?
2: What a legend. Good to see you still on the Warriors bandwagon. A good lesson for a lot of fans out there at the moment who seem to be crashing out because we lost last week. It's all going to be okay.
0: No one's crashing out. Well, we're not going to crash off the Warriors, but there are a few few people scurrying.
2: You on Monday were crashing
3: out.
2: You basically just told us before that your mate was almost in tears because
0: he was
2: worried about them.
0: Ulich came over yesterday for a coffee. He's just worried. He just wanted us to slip any further down the ladder, you know?
2: That's going to be all okay. We will beat the Titans tomorrow and all will be fine.
3: If you want to hear some more interesting sports yarns just like this, text sports to 966 for the link to listen, and you could be winning some TAB bonus cash as well.
0: Alright, it is all cheers to the TAB. Get your bet on with the TAB now. Faster and easier than ever. R18, bet responsibly. Now let's give away this Rolling Meadows.
2: Oh yeah?
0: Double pass camping. Yeah, we're going to do it next.
2: How
0: Stay
2: good.
0: Right there. It's another George.

0: It is George Breakfast on your Friday, Wilkinson Afterglow, 8:55 now. Let's give it away.
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0: Yes, Joy FM is pumped to present Rolling Meadows going down Christchurch 29th to the 31st of December.
3: The first lineup has dropped. It is absolutely stacked. Alice in Wonderland, Andy C, Culture Shock, Friction, 1991, Critters?
0: Critters are playing.
4: Oh, the Critters. Great,
0: yeah. Really
3: was wrong. Sate of Mine and Crafty, Sin, and so many more.
4: And this week you've been getting in the draw with the Rave Roll Call to win a VIP double pass with camping included and flights to Christchurch for Rolling Meadows 2026.
0: And it's time to call our winner. Ooh. Who have we got here? Johnny, good morning.

0: Go on, Johnny. All right, fella, you hold there, mate.
1: Come
0: We're stoked for you. Have fun there, and we'll talk to you soon, okay?
1: Thanks so much. Cheers, team.
0: No worries. Get all the Rolling Meadows info and tickets at georgefm.rover.nz. Another happy customer here on... Here on George Breakfast, isn't it there, Becky?
2: Very, very excited. New Year's, just truly, just hold it out, team. We're almost there. Oh, we'll be dancing in paddock soon enough.
3: It's basically now. Take next week off and all of a sudden you're a week closer.
0: That's it. All right, it is Hot Set next. Pernell in the mixer.
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2: Beats morning, Glenn here with the latest at 9, starting at the Commonwealth Games in Glasgow. Day 7, an incredible day with 7 medals, 2 of them gold. Flag bearer David Litty with 1, the star weightlifter nailing 223 kilos with his final clean and jerk to win gold on Sky Sport.
3: I just hope to inspire the next generation to do something different.
2: Picked up gold in track cycling as well, Emma Ford.

0: And sighted pilot Jesse Hodges recovering from a crash to win the paratandem sprint.
1: It is scary going back onto the track, but it was just a matter of focusing on what we had to do.
0: One of four medals on the track, two-time defending champ Tom Walsh also grabbed silver in the men's shot put, and a bronze to para sprinter Anna Grimaldi, 21 medals overall to sit eighth on the medal table. The back here, greyhound racing is ending here today. Racing Minister Winston Peters says a dog that broke a leg this week and had to be put down is an example of why he called time on the industry.
2: It was a tragic reminder of the toll of deaths and serious injury for an industry which had run out of its social license to operate.
0: The former partner of Tom Phillips, who went on the run with their three kids, has described him as a violent dictator. As RNZ reports, Kat Christie says he controlled finances, who she could see, and pulled the kids out of school to isolate them too.
3: There was no room for compromise. It was his way or the highway.
0: Phillips was shot dead by police last year. And boaties in Northland have been asked to slow down on the water. Large wakes from recreational vessels doing a bit of damage. And in sport, an even par opening round for Dame Lydia Ko at the Women's Open Golf Major to be in a tie for 23rd.
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5: This is your Matapai Huarere, your weather on George FM.
6: In the north, some early showers, clear to sunshine for many. It'll be pretty windy as well around Taranaki and Wellington. In the south, there's a cold front bringing rain and strong winds. There should be some snow expected around Queenstown.
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8: Yes, welcome along everyone. Happy Friday. Panow in the mixer.
6: They release brand new music today.
8: Do they?
6: Yeah, they've wow. Still got it.
8: Yeah, they do. All right, yeah. Well, hopefully we'll see them this summer at some stage.
6: Whoa, Giolini, Scandal, Queenie.
8: Surely they're going to be added to a festival
9: yeah,
8: for
9: let's
8: us.
9: Yeah, that's okay,
8: isn't it? Oh, that's like, a Scandal,
6: that
8: Queenie.
6: A lie. Yeah. He's lying. We he's trying to wind everyone up. It would be a great festival booking. No, you don't know who Panow are?
9: I do. Come on. That is...
6: Do you actually? Hopefully. Look me in the eye.
8: Name hopefully. Me one song.
9: Panow.
8: Oh, he doesn't.
9: I don't know. Once I hear a song, I might know it, mate.
8: Okay. All right, here.

You heard Eli, why they testing me? Like I don't always keep the hammer next to me. Like I ain't got a header to the left of me. Like we ain't in these streets more than sesame. But that shit chicken, why she texting me? Why she keep calling my phone, speaking sexually? Every time I'm out, why she stressing me? You call her Stephanie?

0: It is George. Lee, Becky, Ben, Sealy here with you. What a hot set there from Pinal. We've got music coming up from these legends. Lee Matthews in the mix, a bit of Josh Baker.
1: Delicious.
0: Yeah, all there for your Friday. Stay right there.
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0: It is George Breakfast. Lee Becky, Ben Surly with you. Marlon Hofstad. It's that time. 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
0: This will be a biggie for the Bay. Four stages, one massive New Year's Eve at Bay Park, Mount Maunganui.
2: How exciting. 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We've got Peking Duck, Bass Layers, Ben Guerin, Bensley, Echo and Sidetrack, Delta Heavy, Mephja, Spy, Use, and so many more still to be announced.
0: All you got to do is listen out for the ticket window. 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
0: All right, it's Melee. You're on George.

0: Wyatt and Nui. Big Tunes. George FM. Let's take it
1: back to the old school. This is another George Club classic. Here, Wyatt Ahokimahara from 2008.

0: It is George Breakfast, final record for us, 33 below, Polar and Bryson, now that I'm falling, and we're just about out of here there, Becky B.
1: That's right, the show's been brought to you by Makita, Makita's XGT power tools, built for the toughest job sites.
0: Have a fantastic weekend, whatever you guys are getting up to, of course, quiet one for you, hopefully, Becky, you're kind of pinning that, weren't you?
1: Yeah, let's see, my arm may or may not be twisted, but health is wealth at the moment.
0: Yeah, true. All right, well, have a fantastic weekend, of course, up the Waz, get behind them, big game against the Titans on Saturday night.
1: Yeah, how good.
0: Let's do it. Right, have a fantastic weekend. Up next, you've got the one and only Beaks into Sean Hill, into Sinnenbrook, and you're in good bloody hands. See you on Monday.
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Two-Faced, Love Again. You were tuned into the George Mahi Sings in Nervous Glass. Speaks here. Happy Friday. It also means it's New Music Friday today. And out is a brand new tune from Swedish House Mafia called Happiness Is So Sad, featuring another Swedish artist, Lucky Lee. Now, she's usually known for indie pop, dream pop sounds, but her tunes quite often include dance elements. One of her biggest hits is I Follow. A gothic pop dance tune, which famously got a remix from Magician. A tune that came in at number 226 in the Club Classics Countdown of 2026. Now, she's made some other great dance tracks. Her collaboration with Clear Up called Until I Bleed is one of my personal favorites. So we're bound to So gorgeous. I remember the first time I heard this tune, I was watching Misfits, that UK TV show from back in the day, and I searched high and low until I came across what this track was. It was such a beautiful scene that they used it in. So right now, we'll jump into the latest on Swedish House Mafia and Lucky Lee called Happiness Is So Sad. I absolutely love this tune. It's not her first brush with dance music, and I hope she keeps going down this lane because it sounds gorgeous. You're locked into George FM.

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0: Ocean, a red light, get out of my head on the George Mahi Mix Thanks to Nervous Glass. We are locked in with Beaks and we'll see you at the Mount.
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0: Kudos to the team behind Famous Last Words. Absolutely smoked their lineup. Four stages at this festi, one unforgettable New Year's Eve at Bay Park in the Mount. Now, speaking of that lineup, Peking Duck, Ivy, Arcando, Basslayers, Ben Gerrans, Bensley, Delta Heavy, Echo and Sidetrack, Eli Oaks, and so many more yet to be announced. 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We're about to hop into Luke Dean, check one, check two. Oh, so if you haven't already, text Mahi to 966. I'm leaving the draw open for your chance to win yourself $200 on my show. Right now,

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1: Talking on this bit of plastic, generation of glass hearts. 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

0: absolute technicians when it comes to their production. A gorgeous track. Be sure to check it out. All right, coming up shortly, someone is winning $200 on my show courtesy of Nervous Glass. If you've texted Mahi to 966, that means you're in the draw. Please keep your phone on you. I might be giving you a call very shortly right here on George.
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0: one of New Zealand's greatest drum and bass exports, Rover Lowdown, featuring A Little Sound right here on the George Mahi Mixing Sid Nervous Glass Speaks here. All right, amigo, you know the drill. $200 has to go to someone every Friday, courtesy of Nervous Glass. If they texted Mahi to 966, they put them in the drill. Let's give our winner a call.
1: Hello, Quinn speaking.
0: Quinn, brother, it speaks from the Mahi Mix. How are you, bro?
1: Oh, good.
0: You seem caught off guard. What's up?
1: Oh, I missed your guys' call a couple of weeks ago.
0: Okay, good things happen to good people, my brother. I think you know why I'm calling.
1: Yeah, I do.
0: You were $200 richer. How good?
1: Oh, beauty, mate.
0: Brother, what are we going to spend that money on? The weekend is here.
1: Oh, I'm not sure, mate. Probably go out to town.
0: Go out to drinks. Yeah, why not? Shout the boys, eh?
1: Yeah.
0: Are you locked in for the wires as well this weekend?
1: Oh, probably not, eh? I don't follow the footy too much.
0: Okay, what's your go-to sport?
1: Oh, more basketball.
0: Oh, true. Who's your team?
1: I like the Knicks.
0: The Knicks? Oh, yo, cool. Belated congratulations for finally getting a trophy.
1: Yeah, bro, it was good.
0: Too good, man. Well, brother, I'm glad you got that money finally in the end, and I hope you have a wonderful weekend.
1: Yeah, you too, bro.
0: Shout out to Levi. Someone out there is looking out for him and keeping him in their prayers because he won himself $200. Now, if you missed out on that dosh today, don't stress. You've still got a chance. Much like Levi, that money rebounded back anyway. So text Mahi to 966 right now. I'll put you in the draw, and then hopefully next Friday, you and I will be having a chat. We'll hop into Fred again. Did it again. The MPH remix right here on George FM.
2: I don't know why they did it again. Look at the score, we put on my blem. Me and my bio like Bobby and Ken. 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I said it before with the creme de la creme. They wanna know why I go on all of the gliders, get all them fiend on them. Same time the broskies came on.

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0: on tonight, Silver Bumper. There's actually a remix of this tune that dropped today from Dusky. It was Beaks on the Mahi Mix, thanks to Nervous Glass. Speaking of drops,
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0: Sampling the Ultra Magnetic MCs from 1992, a classic hip-hop tune. 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Got garage flares to it too. That's a new one from Lance Valley and Rita Ora, Higher. We also have Set You Free from Delta Heavy.

0: If you were at the Apex show early on this year, you would have likely heard this tune. It's a track they've been spinning in their sets for years. The heads have been wanting it, and it's finally out.
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0: K-Motions, Expectations, Beaks here. You're tuning to the George Mahi Mixing in Nervous Glass. Not gonna lie to you, it's been a while. Haven't been in the mix on my show in many moons. So coming up next for the midday mix, your boy's gonna hold it down, put together some classic tunes to get you revved up for the weekend to come. Lock on in here on George.
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2: He likes to brushing his teeth in the shower.
1: I do that.
0: I think, yeah, with hot water.
1: Yeah. It doesn't really matter.
0: Animal. What the I think the kebab needs to be respected more as a meal. Full stop.
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5: 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Catch the George Street Fleet right now by North Beach Albany with the Parklands Festival lockbox. 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